0: You're tuned to WFMU. If the voice is unexpected, it's because Becky's out of town this week, so I'm filling in for the Honky Tonk Radio Girl. I usually do a soul show on Friday nights, but not this summer. I am DJ Mr. Fine Moonshine for tonight, anyway. Lots of great obscure, scratchy country 45s for you. Here's a pretty funny one. Kind of silly, too.
1: Back about a couple of months ago, I had a little touch of lumbago, and I called my doctor to see what he'd suggest. Well, he said, man, it's plain to see the hospital's where you ought to be. What you need is good old-fashioned rest. The woman did admit she said I was late. She turned around, said, have a seat and wait, and that's what I did for 2 hours and a half. Now, this making you wait, they got perfected. I got the feeling I was being neglected till this man came up and said something about private or staff. From the questions he asked in our interview, I figured he was sent by the revenue, and if I couldn't have talked, I don't reckon they'd let me in. When he found out about my financial affairs, a nurse came in and took me upstairs and gave me a bed and a ward with two other men. She gave me this hospital gown to put on. I figured she must not have thought I was grown. The thing is so short, I had to leave on my pants. When those other two men said what they had, the chances of getting any rest was bad. One had consumption, the other St. Vitus dance. Just about time I got settled in bed, this boy in white walked in and said, I'm Dr. Smith and I gotta run some blood tests. I said, wait a minute, there's some mistake, my blood's all right, I got a backache. We had a big argument and I came out second best. After he'd taken all the blood I could spare, he got a sheet of paper and he pulled up a chair and he said, what brought you here? I said, my 35 Ford. He asked me a million questions or more about all the sickness I'd had before, and every question I asked him, he just ignored. Aunt Susie died of dropsy, but I don't know what that's got to do with my lumbago. And the questions he asked about my private life made me mad. When he finally got off that talking jag, he pulled out a little black doctor's bag and gave me the awfulest physical I ever had. Well, he beat me with a hammer and tickled my feet and did some things I better not repeat. About the time he finished, another boy in white walked in. I found that he was an intern there. I want you to know he pulled up a chair and we went through the whole doggone thing again. Well, the next 4 hours after his exam, I got a brain wave and a cardiogram, an x-ray of every bone in my body, I reckon. When they fixed my tray, they thought I was on a diet that wasn't enough to keep a small bird quiet. It's made to taste so you wouldn't ask for seconds. As if I hadn't seen enough action, the doctor came back and put me in traction. The weights were so heavy they pulled me out of bed 3 times. By then my back was really hurt, and when they put me on a board, I knew for certain their definition of rest was different from mine. Well, they left the room and I was dozing off when the man with consumption started to cough and the other fella started having some sort of a chill. Well, they finally got quiet and dozed off again. A little while, the nurse was back in. She woke me up just to give me a sleeping pill. When I came to, I thought I was in a tomb that's taking me to the operating room. I figured if I didn't talk, my goose was cooked. Well, it took me quite a bit of yelling and cussing to make them realize they had the wrong person. I was fighting to get my arms and legs unhooked. When I jumped up from there, I must have looked cute running down the hall in my birthday suit, but I wasn't worried about my dress not being formal. I got to my room and put my clothes on without a goodbye. I headed for home, and after 2 months, I still ain't back to normal. Now, if it offers any sort of consolation, if you're half dead or need an operation, then go ahead, man. You got nothing to lose. But if just a little rest is all you need, then if you go there, it's guaranteed you'll...

0: Honky Tonk Radio Girl Show with a guest host, Mr. Fine Moonshine, filling in for Becky tonight. She had better things to do. I think I've filled in for her 3 times over the years, in the last 10 years or so, and I'm probably playing all the same records I did before. I don't have that many country records. I have some. I collect soul 45s. I have tons of those, but you know, when you're buying lots of 45s, sometimes you scoop up things that are outside your preferred genre, and I like a lot of these country records. So I'm following the same format tonight as I do on Downtown Soulville, which is obscure, non-hit 45s. We heard Bobby Wall, Baby It's Too Much, Gloria Brady, Play Fair With Me on the Rita label, another Rita record, Don Jose, A Misery, Jimmy Click out of Detroit on the Hi-Q label, Polecat Hollow, Arthur Guitar Boogie Smith with that hilarious wordy record, Hospitality Blues, and the Jet Tones at the beginning, that scratchy instrumental that was called Twangy. This one in the background right now, Charlie's Twist by Charlie Wood and the Chordsmen. What do I have queued up? Oh, this will be the only record, one of the only records by sort of a well-known artist on tonight's show. Here's Jimmy Dean.
1: Walk on, boy.

Okay, I guess some of these aren't, strictly speaking, country 45s. Carol Hughes did Creation, Big, in quotation marks, Lloyd Dalton, Freight Train Man, Mac Tubb, and the Shades, You Keep Me Going, Billy and Mac, Deep Down, and Jimmy Dean, who would later sell pork sausage. Walk On, Boy, an oft-covered tune. There's one I've played on my Downtown Soulville show called, or Walk On, Boy, a version of it by the Belmonts. So, Mr. Fine Wine filling in for the Honky Tonk Radio Girl tonight, trying to play some interesting 45s that I've gathered. I've got a couple big boxes of country 45s. Only a few that I've sought out. Most I've just kind of accidentally scooped up. Hope you're enjoying.

0: Wait a second. I wasn't familiar enough with that record to know that there was a spoken outro, so I'm going to play that back. Oh, my God. How unprofessional.
1: Well, here I'm walking again, all alone, just me and my blues. I never have time to be with anyone. Just me and myself, all the time alone. One of these days, I'm gonna find me the right girl. One who cares for me, nobody else. Then I won't be blue. Yeah, that's what I'm gonna do.

It's the Honky Tonk Radio Girl Show, minus the Honky Tonk Radio Girl herself. She's on vacation. I'm filling in, Mr. Fine Wine. I usually play Soul 45, hence my unfamiliarity with some of these records, because they sit around in boxes in my apartment and I don't play them too often. But I love them. In the background, The Locomotion by the Jim Dandies. Jim Cannon did that crude, let's face it, kind of bad record, My Evil Eye. The flip of that uses the same backing track, but it's called Underwater Man, and it's got stupid sound effects, and the chorus is sung with like a bubbling underwater voice. Gary Warren did Charles Atlas, Send Your Course to Me. Do people still know what that reference is? Were you a 98-pound weakling? Steve Alamo did Happy Pappy, Kirby Lee, Lonely Walkin' Blues, the one that I had to replay the end of. Okay, here's a favorite country 45 of mine. It's a little more modern sounding, early 70s, I think. It's by Mary Blevins, and I've played it on this show before, filling in, but here it is again.

Honky Tonk Radio Girl program on WFMU with guest host Mr. Fine Moonshine. Mel Pig Robbins in the background with an instrumental called Fidgety, also known as Hargus Pig Robbins. I think his name was Hargus Melvin Robbins or Melvin Hargus Robbins. Anyway, he's a piano player, and I like this record. Charlene Bentley did I'm Not Free, But I'm Reasonable. Gene Harris, Jigsaw, Wayne Kemp, Babbling Incoherently, and Mary Blevins, Sniff Sniff Boo Hoo Hoo Hoo. Love that record. This one I have queued up right now, Holly Garrett, I just really like the chord changes in this.

That's going to do it for this week's Honky Tonk Radio Girl program. Thank you for listening. I know I'm not the Honky Tonk Radio Girl, but I hope you liked some of those records. Triumph's in the background right now with Credit Card. From Flint, Michigan, a prolific Michigan country artist, Mr. Connie Dykus. I think they put Mr. in parentheses before his name on the label because Connie is usually a woman's name. That was called If That's the Way You Want It. Holly Garrett, It's the Rider. Stay tuned for Sydney. I won't be back on the air till, I hope, the fall. I'm off this summer schedule. This is WFMU East Orange, WMFU Mount Hope in New York City and Rockland County at 91.9 FM and online at WFMU.org.

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I'm Sydney, your host, until midnight. It's 9 p.m. until midnight, here with you every Wednesday for the foreseeable summer, except for the days I take off. And in that case, who knows who you'll get? Could be anyone. This week, no musical guests, but plenty of music. You just heard Your Food with the track Leave from the album Poke It With a Stick, which is a perfect solution for any problem you may have. I also suggest turn it off and turn it back on again and blow on the cartridge. Before that, Anthony Moore with Judy Get Down, another fun album name, Flying Doesn't Help. And at the top of the set, Linda Smith with Train Song from a CD I found in the library called Typical Girls Won't Pay More Than $3, which is a play on the Slits. I think it was a 7-inch Typical Girls Won't Pay More Than £8. Could not find what label that CD mix was on, because it wasn't on Discogs. But that's the magic of WFMU. It's just mysteries and things to be discovered all the time. And if you stay tuned with me this show, maybe we'll discover some mysteries together, because we're all meddling kids here. Alright, this next track. Wow, I feel like the mic is super crisp and I hear every part of my voice today. It's freaking me out, guys. Next, you're going to hear a new song from Smirk. All right, stay tuned.

0: I don't know. He's always wearing shade.
1: Is he tall?
0: Well, I gotta look up.
1: Yeah, well, I hear he's bad.
0: He's good bad, but he's not evil.

Whoops. You heard the last 2 seconds of one song, and now the bed music. And before those last 2 seconds, you heard Guiding Light with Shackled by Lust from their upcoming album, Fear in My Own Time, out on Post-Present Medium in the fall. And that's one of my most anticipated albums of the year. So you'll probably be hearing a lot of it from me. And when they're in town, I'm going to try and get them on the show, but we'll see. See how that works. Before that, The Secret Goldfish covering Give Him a Great Big Kiss, Moi. And that came out in 99. It's on a Creeping Bentism CD. You also heard The Margarets with Message to You, Punk Rocker. The message is punk rock, punk rock, punk rock. Cherry Cheeks. It's the second song I played from that new album. D.O. and the Bites on Total Punk. I also heard Paralysis Permanente con Autosuficiencia. It's a cool 80s post-punk vibe. Also new, my other most anticipated album of the fall. It's Mesh, with the track Violent Peasant. And that's on Feel It. Perfect home for them. Makes sense. Another band I want to get on the show. They have an open invitation, though. So they live in Philly. So I'm like, whenever you guys want to come on, let me know. Maybe now's the time, because they have an album. And they haven't had an album in like 5 years. So I hope you all grow to love them as much as I do. In a duo of anti-summer music, Lolita No. 18 covering Summertime Blues, and Smiley with I Hate Summer. I'm not into hot weather, guys. I've never been. I'm not built for this. I wouldn't say I'm anti-summer. I like being able to go outside. I just wish it wasn't so humid and it didn't make my hair turn into a puffball. But that's me. I know other people, summer's more their jam. I like a fall. I like a crisp fall day. I also like new single from Smirk, a band who will be on the show. We did get that on the books for August, so stay tuned for that. The track is called Abide, and that's their new album on Smoking Room. Very cool stuff. Everyone's got new albums. It's crazy. Crazy times we're living in, but I love it. I want new albums. I want new music. I crave it. I crave new bands. Feel like I haven't been hearing as much about new localish bands, and feel like there's not enough new localish girl bands. Where are they? I feel like there'll be max one girl per band. Max. But what if they all join forces? Like a transformer. Is that Transformers or is the robots they all combine to make one big robot? Or is that, that's a different boy-focused action Saturday morning cartoon? Oh no, man, I was watching Wacky Races. That's what I was watching. Mic break. What can we talk about? I'm just enjoying this new bed music. Hey, there's a few new events coming up at Monty Hall that you should go to, and I'm going to tell you about them. Oh, it's Voltron. Thank you, Dave. Voltron. Alright, so this Friday, 6/19, it's Music Trivia Night with DJ Joe Magasco and his special co-host Clay Pigeon. Joe is a great trivia host. We were hanging out at the WFM Union Pool show the other night. He wasn't quizzing me, but he's a great trivia host, and if you want to show off your phenomenal knowledge,
you should show up. So that's 6:19. It's $10 at the door, but all proceeds go to the station, so you know it's a good cause. Doors at 7, show at 8. Is it a show? It's a game. It's a game show. Show game. And on Saturday, it's the Cats Are All Right cat adoption party. Cats and Rescuers are back at Monty Hall for an afternoon featuring DJ sets by Evan Funk Davies and Miss Christina Ginger. And that event's free. So that you adopt a cat. How that works. Oh, and that's also hosted by DJ Amanda, I'm assuming Nazario. You know, in an update from last week when I got mail from SINA, the Society for Indecency Towards Naked Animals, was that what it was called? They believe animals should wear clothes. I got mail from them, and Amanda Nazario told me they actually, they had an album. But it's not music, it's like a lecture. So I'll have to find an instrumental to lay under that and play it for you sometime. It was amazing information to learn. I also learned that there's going to be a film screening at Anthology Film Archives next month, focused on the work of SINA. So I don't know, guys, marketing works. You know, you send me some crazy stuff in the mail and I guess it will get me interested. Okay, that is not a call to send me stuff in mail. Don't do that. But that one I accept because it was funny and cool. And now I know why animals should wear clothes. Yeah. I talked about that pretty late in the show last week, so I feel like some of you missed it. Anyway, it's worth looking up. Google it. It's not a real organization, and yeah, but I think that's obvious. It's funny. We all like comedy. All right, let's play some more music. Speaking of guests on the show, next week, not next week, in 2 weeks, this next band will be on the show, and I hope you like them.

Alaska.

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You just heard Di Doras, Ondi Marinas, Mintulpan, and Narison from the album Bloomin' on Narison. And that's from the label Atatak.

Later, I'll tell you about my true gem I found there, and you'll hear that. But not yet. Stay tuned. Another album I've liked this year, Weltstar. Track was Rauschgift from the Doppel EP. Another EP I've liked this past year. Not an album, but whatever. I liked it. If it came out in the last 12 months and I liked it, then I say it's an album I liked this year. I also liked F-Systems with Blind Systems. That's from the album Four Flies on Grey Velvet. It's from 1979, but I just found it on streaming. And I was in the mood of a reissue of a band I hadn't heard of. And there it was. It appeared. It manifested. I don't even know how I found it. I was just like, I'm in the mood for this. And then somehow I was there. Crazy. Another thing I liked, Detectores. Track is called Suicida Infantil. It's from a great compilation, Barcelona Ciudad Abierta from 1983. There was a sequel as well. I'm always on the hunt for both of those, but I feel like they probably don't get that far outside of Spain. The Mistakes with the track 16 Pins, it's the B-side of their only 7-inch. And at the top, The Spatulas with a gold cord from their new album Blue Dot. And they'll be in town next week. And they rock. They used to be based more locally. They used to be based near Massachusetts-ish, but now they're based in Indiana. And I respect that. Keep your sights interesting and don't get caught in the rhythm that bogs you down creatively. I was very pleased today to find that there was no World Cup traffic on the path. I was worried about that because there's all these signs on the path that say the fans are coming. But I haven't run into any fans yet. And I don't mind them as long as they're like chill. I've heard some stories. Mostly they're in Times Square, the World Cup fans. My sister sent me a Twitter thread about a guy from Japan who came here to watch the World Cup, and he went to a Mexican restaurant and was shocked to get free chips and water, so much so that he ate 3 bowls of chips and then was too full for dinner. But he was very happy. And I appreciate that. See, there are good things about this country. You just gotta look for them. And some of them like that we take for granted. Free chips at the Mexican restaurant. One thing about Japan I've been obsessed with lately, and I've been meaning to tell you guys, is on Instagram I keep getting clips of at Universal Studios Japan, there is a Blues Brothers tribute act that they are having perform for 25 years of Universal Studios Japan. And not only is this just 2 white guys doing a Blues Brothers tribute act, but Grover and Cookie Monster from Sesame Street are also part of it. And also wear suits because they are also Blue Brothers. They're blue. Which I guess is clever, but I didn't realize Universal also had rights to Sesame Street, which was like, whoa. But yeah, if you find these clips, people love them. There's 4 guys who rotate. Well, there's 2 guys for each role, because obviously Jake and Elwood cannot play each other. There are different physiques associated with each character. So there's 2 guys who rotate in Jake, 2 guys who rotate in Elwood. And you'll see different pairings of them, but like, I have my bias. Like, there's 1 guy I prefer in each role. So if you look those videos up, you could probably guess

0: Because I think there's clear sign as to which ones are the best. And I hope they don't hear me talking about this, because I don't like them playing favorites, but I got favorites when it comes to Blues Brothers tribute acts. I'm sorry. In Japan. With Sesame Street characters. And they sing all sorts of stuff that the Blues Brothers would never sing, and that's okay. That is okay. Let's get back to that funky music. Here. WFMU.
1: 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My watch is slow.

watches fast. 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I have no time.

during the day, at night, this evening, last night, yesterday morning. Tomorrow morning, the day after tomorrow, the day before yesterday, every day. All day, day and night.

I feel cold. I feel warm.

weather changes very often. I become warm again. The weather. And it will be fair weather tomorrow, according to the weather forecast. The sun shines. The flowers bloom.

0: out fine tonight. 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She's Frida. I really can't be Frida, cause I'm Frida. She's Frida. I'm oh so very neat, cause I'm Frida. She's Frida. You're in for such a treat, cause I'm Frida. She's Frida. Now get up off of your seat. 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I'm so funky, I'm the best. Like Chatty Cathy, I rap so bad. 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You think Porcelana will help to fade them? Some people think those goons are snuggly. They call them dolls, but I call them ugly. I'm Frida.
1: She's Frida.
0: I said I can't be Beta, cause I'm Frida.
1: She's Frida.
0: I'm neat, neat, neat, neat, neater. I'm Frida.
1: She's Frida.
0: I'm your candy-coated treater, cause I'm Frida.
1: She's Frida.
0: Now get up off of your seat. Skipper is in the house. Midge is in the house. Holly Hobby rocking the house. Smurfette is in the house. Strawberry Shortcake shocking the house. Raggedy Ann is rocking the house. Little Kittle is shocking the house. Shock, shock the house. Turn, turn it out all the way.

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What's up? You just heard Chinas Comidas with Isadora. Mouth. What a name for a band, and the track was Voyage to the Bottom of the Sea. I will say those two songs, I kind of didn't remember what they sounded like. I've talked about this before, but the way I put together my shows, I kind of just browse my computer until I fall asleep. And then things appear in my playlist that I don't really remember, and those two songs were some of those, but I like them. Me falling asleep has good taste, just as much as me awake. Thank the heavens for that. I don't know, every once in a while, sleepy me will choose a dud. I gotta scrap it. And that's okay. Before those two was Conrad with a K. The track was called Alien. Jessica recommended that to me. She was like, it's in the old bin, you gotta play it, you're gonna love it. And then I played it at the wrong speed, but it sounded great too fast. As much as it sounded great at its right speed. And yeah, wow. Conrad was a fascinating fellow. It's a private press record. Apparently there's a documentary about him. It's all sorts of conspiracy theory, aliens and underwater stuff and the occult, and fascinating. I found this book at the kitchen table here at the station that was called, oh my god, what was it called? I took a photo. It's called Easy Journey to Other Planets by His Divine Grace, the founder of the International Society for Krishna Consciousness. And my favorite thing in it was a photo of a family at a museum looking at rocks from the moon. They look very perplexed and not too pleased. And the caption goes, "It is not advancement of knowledge to go to the moon after 10 years of effort and take a rock and come back." Which I guess I kind of agree with. But I also still believe in science more than I do astral projection, unless, you know, you can convince me otherwise. Anyway, Mutterfunk, perfect band name. Their track was Komm wir gehen schwimmen, which means, come, we're going swimming. Which is perfect because on the album cover, there's people swimming. Asphyxiation from Australia, the track was called The Crush. That's from Can't Stop It, Australian post-punk, 1978 to 1984, which is a great compilation that I play from a lot, but they are repressing it on vinyl. Or not repressing, I think it's actually the first time it's been pressed on vinyl, because they did the first one in the series recently on vinyl, and now the second one. Because when they were put out initially, 2006, 2007, it's just CDs. We were not in a vinyl era. But now we are, so that's cool. Glad they're doing that, because it's great music. You also heard Frida with Plastic Wrap. I don't know if that track came out really quiet for you. It came out really quiet for me. That is the only version of it I could find on the internet, and I just loved it too much to not play it, so apologies if it was too quiet, but clearly Frida is a doll. And she plastic wraps about other dolls. Very clever, very fun. Sort of 80s private press thing that makes very little sense, but I enjoy a lot. We also heard Angel Rada, track was Bathsheba, from a soul jazz CD of Venezuela 70. And then at the top of the set, that was Auto Control with Eponymous, Learn Greek in Greece, from the LP, EP, not LP, from the EP Learn Greek in Greece, from his very own Control Records. I picked up the 7-inch of that at Record Grouch as well,
And this one is special because it was once owned by Blue Jean Tyranny. Which is crazy. Maybe his ghost will bless the show. I don't know how they got hold of his estate. Or why they're allowed to sell it, but they have his books and his 7 inches. I didn't see records, but they might have those too. And I feel really honored that I was able to get a piece of Blue Jean Tyranny's collection for only $15. Because it means a lot to me. I don't know who else that means a lot to, but me. It does. And that's pretty cool. I now own so many dead celebrity stuff. There's that, and then I also own a lot of Tom Verlaine's books. But he was also a hoarder, so he had a lot of books. And I've like 6 of them, which is a very small fraction of his collection. And those are also pretty cheap. But hey, I hope that, you know, one day in the far-flung future when I go, that people want my stuff and think it's interesting. 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Let's listen to more music. It's the last hour.

We've got a little under half hour left of the show. And then you'll just have to stay tuned for DJ Perro Caliente. And after that, it's Jamie. So exciting. Summer schedule. In the elevator, there was even the new schedule with new art, and maybe you'll get to see that soon. But it was a lovely surprise. Oh my god. Hi, Michael from Minneapolis. I love when people I know appear in the chat. That's so fun. You just heard Healing with Finally Alive. That was an album I really liked last year. I love when hardcore guys make not hardcore music. I like hardcore music too, but I feel like for the radio, this stuff is a little friendlier, and they're always so creative. With the xylophone, that was amazing. You also heard the band Math, the song Gorilla, from the album CIA via UFO to Mercury. And that also sounds like a conspiracy thing. And I know nothing about that band, nor do I about most of the bands in this set, because I found most of this music while I was half asleep at midnight on Monday when I put my show together. But I liked it a lot, and it makes me want to look them up. I also really liked Bridget Fontaine and Oreski Belace, who someone in the comments said, sadly, Oreski Belace died recently. But that track was C'est Normal. It was kind of a hit. Like, on Spotify, it had a... On the internet, it had a very large amount of streams. I'm trying to find it. Yeah, like 2 million. It's crazy, because it's so avant-garde. But I guess that's what happens with other countries. You know, maybe they're just more open to the avant-garde. The French, especially. And it's fun to find songs or hits in other countries, but we don't know here, because then it's entirely new to us. Fatal Microbes was before that. Track was Violence Grows from 1979. Bite Like a Kitty from their self-titled album from 86. Track was Change My Life. Emerge Group, Play the Heroes. That track was V2 Schneider. I forget entirely who's in Emerge Group, but I know Dan Behar of Destroyer is part of it. And I will say, I'm a Destroyer listener. I like Destroyer, what can I say? Is it pretentious and poetic? Yeah, but so am I. This is WFMU, guys. Near the top of the set, a band called Swamp Chicken, great name. Track was You've Got Me Beat. And at the top, Disconnection with the U.S. disco mix of Bali High. There's a UK version as well. I didn't have time to figure out what was the difference between the two. Yeah. I don't know. You can venture out and find that yourself, but I thought it was cool. We're really getting to that point of the night where I am feeling sleepy, and my choice of Chipotle for dinner was a bad choice. I used to eat Chipotle almost every day when I worked an office job in Midtown, because that's the cheapest thing to eat there. I don't know how I did it. Every day, and I'd get the same thing every day. Chicken, rice, cheese, lettuce. Like I'm a dog or something. It's my kibble. But not anymore. Now, I eat the same lunch only a week at a time, because when you buy groceries, it's for too many people. And you kind of are stuck with the same meal for a whole week. But it's only a week, you know?
It's not forever. And that's okay. But Chipotle's there when you need it, just maybe not before your show. Maybe when you're at home and can handle it. Alright, we've got around 20 minutes left. Let's fill it with some music, shall we?

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But that's not the problem. It's far different.

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The question that keeps me awake. They would probably fall in love, and I could lose my slice of the

take each other to bed and reject a man.

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Yo, what's up, everyone? This is DJ Perro Caliente, and you're listening to Secret Canine Agents only on WFMU, baby. Following Sydney's program, and right before the brand spanking new show, that is Jamie's show. Oh, yeah. And tonight, I am wishing upon the stars that Mexico wins tomorrow against South Korea. I am currently watching the updates on the computer on Uzbekistan and against Colombia. Colombia. And wow, man, that is a whooping at the moment. Uzbekistan 1, Colombia 3. That's crazy, man. Oof, man. And I love Uzbekistan too, man. I'm joined with me by a bootleg Snoopy plushie, a Snoopy Brasiliano. He's currently with me. We're both watching tonight's game, watching the updates. I really like this Brazilian Snoopy I have with me. He's only $25, but he has so much soul and character. I will post a picture. I'll post a picture on the Acu playlist. And you can all admire the great Brazilian Snoopy. All right, let's get this show on the road, with up next being La Cumbia del Garrote by Grupo 238, or Grupo 238, or Group 238. And let's get this thing going with some cumbia. All right, guys. See you guys later. Ciao.

Sálvame de mí by La Gusana Ciega off of their album Correspondencia Eterna. Hello everyone, this is DJ Perro Caliente and you're listening to Secret Canine Agents only on WFMU at WFMU East Orange, WMFU Mount Hope in New York City and Rockland County at 91.9 FM and WFMU. Sorry, and online at WFMU.org. That concludes the first hour of this show, and I hope that was fun and cool and epic and just drizzled in awesome sauce all around the burger. Just a nice, epic, awesome burger. That's how we do it here on Secret Canine Agents! I'm joined here tonight with El Snoopy Brasiliano. He is a bootleg Snoopy that I found in a sports shop while I was looking for jerseys. Specifically, I was looking for a Turkish jersey and a jersey from Ecuador. Are there any Ecuadorians here? Hi, hello. Hola, mis Ecuadorianos. Mis cuis. If you're out there listening and tuning in. But yes, this Snoopy is amazing. I love this. I love this little guy so much. He was a great investment. For $25, I have a best friend here to join me in the wee hours during the World Cup. And he is very festive. He has number 10. He is sporting the Neymar jersey. But yes, this has been a rather great night for me. Just me and a Snoopy. Alright, let's do a quick back announcement and maybe do some chatting, shall we? So, before La Gusana Ciega, it was Grave Edad, by Enjambre. Before that was Frances Limón by Los Enanitos Verdes. Nunca Te Doblarás by Jaguares. El Ardo by Victor Jara. Mariposas y Cebras by Ilya Kuriaki and the Valderemas. Casa Vacía by Fobia. El Balcón by Café Tacuba. Sin Saber Por Qué by El Gran Combo de Puerto Rico. Woo! Man, I'm so bummed I missed out on the Puerto Rican parade, man, in New York. I was forced to work. Forced to work, Brazilian Snoopy. Arrgh! Should have been there. Should have been supporting my Puerto Rican brothers and sisters. And NBs as well. and before that was Que Será O Que Será A Flor De Terra by Chico Buarque and Milton Nascimento. Before that was La Noche by Joe Arroyo. Para Cunatana by Lisandro Mesa. And before that was Yo La Veo by Celso Piña. Hizo Ronda Bogota. And before that, to kick it all off, was La Cumbia del Garrote by Grupo 238 or Grupo 238 or Group 238 or Group 238. Whatever floats your boat, my friend. And that's all I got for you. Of course, continue tuning in as we have a lot more stuff to cover before Drengshu kicks in at 3 in the morning. So, yeah, man, continue tuning in at WFMU.org. And if you're surfing the web, I said it backwards. 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But yes, this World Cup has been great. The matches have been chef's kiss. It is prime football, baby. Prime football. Really do love that the African nations are just killing it. Love today's game, the DRC versus Portugal, the equalizer at the end of the match. That was, oh, chef's kiss, man, chef's kiss. Chef's kiss of a match. Cabo Verde was also a great match. That, oof, the goalie was a wall, man. That was, oh. That's the kind of stuff that makes me stand out of my... Just makes me stand up and just applaud. Applause.
But yes, I did watch the Mexico versus South Africa at the People's Forum in New York. It was great. There's a lot of fans supporting La Patria of Mexico. And it was a nice community event. Football is for the people. I like to say that a lot. But yes, I'm very excited for tomorrow's match. Mexico versus South Korea, or Corea del Sur. Don't know where I'm going to watch it. I was thinking Passaic. Or somewhere where there's like a watch party. I mean, it's probably going to be on at every bar. Or like outside with the TV. Someone with their TV out for people to join. But yeah. Me and El Sumpy Brasiliano will be watching the game tomorrow. I don't know who else is playing tomorrow. I saw the matchups, but can't really recall them. But Korea and Mexico are the ones I will be sitting down or standing up, I don't know, and watching very thoroughly, studying. But yes. We have Susie Hot Ron in the chat saying, just checking to say, yay, World Cup. That is true. I've never been so passionate about a sport than football, baby. I love football so much. It all started when I was a wee kid watching the 2008 Brazil South African World Cup. Was it 2008 or 2006? No, I was not around for the German. I mean, I didn't even have a thought in my head for the 2006 World Cup. Which one was the African one? Okay, that's a bad rate if I just leave it on silence for a minute. But yeah, first vivid memory was the World Cup. In Africa, the Shakira song is still stuck in my head, as much as I don't want it to be. But it was a great song. It was a great song at the time. And watching Mexico get knocked out because of penalty shots was the ultimate heartbreak for me. And after that, it's just been a downward spiral. We just sucked. Listen, I love my team, I love Mexico, but wow. We're a bit of a stinker. But this year, it will be different. It will be different. We won our first opening match in God knows how long. So I'm feeling confident we're going to make it to the semis. That is my prediction. It'll be great if we won, but that's like everybody else rooting for their team. But I'm predicting Mexico, semis, baby. Semifinals. It's La Patria! Alright, guys. That is enough talking. Me and Brazilian Snoopy have to listen to more music. Snoopy, what do you got to say about this? I forgot how he sounds like. That was my Snoopy impression. Alrighty! Up next, it will be Mi Gran Noche by Aniceto y sus Fabulosos. Thank you, the lovers and the dreamers out there listening to the show. You're listening to Secret Canine Agents, only on WFMU, and I'm your host, DJ Perro Caliente, with a Snoopy Brasiliano with me. The best guy around. Okay, bye! I also bought a tracksuit, which is great. I never felt so sporty and athletic. Okay, bye!

No me cuelgues, no, no me cuelgues, o no me digas, y no me digas adiós. And I totally messed that up. Don't hang up on me, and don't say goodbye. That was No Te Puedo Besar by Hombres G. Off of their self-titled record, Hombres G. A song I've not heard in so long, and very glad I got to spin it today. It is a very, very lovey-dovey-esque yearning type song that really reminds me of pining over girls in high school. And this was the song that I had on while I was yearning. But yes, I've not heard Hombres G in quite a while. I think... Yeah, I only heard, I think the last song I heard was Vuelve a Mi Chica, which is their well-known song, one of their well-known songs, and, I was like, wow, this takes me back, man, this takes me back, I really love this self-titled record, one of my favorites, really do love most of their discography. I haven't heard all of it yet, but do love their self-titled, and I do love the one where the lead singer is a caveman. I'm gonna look it up right now because I really want to tell you this album. While I do that, let me reintroduce myself. Hi, hello, how are you? My name is DJ Perro Caliente, and you're listening to Secret Canine Agents. Only on WFM Mural, the show for the lovers and the dreamers out there. I can't say the name of this album, but he is not a caveman, actually, but Burt Lancaster is our words off of the that album I'm talking about. But yes, Burt Lancaster. 10 is also pretty good. And Las Baladas, the live album, is also pretty cool. Okay. And that was Hombres G. But yes, I am DJ Perro Caliente, and I am joined with El Snoopy Brasiliano. A little guy I found in a Jersey sports shop in Nerf Bergen, and like I said before, this was a wise investment. Really do love this little guy so much. Oh, I love bootleg Subi Brasiliano so much. But yes, this is all his music. This is all his picks. He picked this out for us, guys. So, we should thank El Snoopy Brasiliano for picking all these tunes, man. He is feeling it. He's got the World Cup come at his place in New Jersey. I'm claiming El Snoopy Brasiliano as a New Jersey guy. He is not the official Snoopy. He is just a beagle that looks like Snoopy and Brazilian gear, and he is from New Jersey. Alright, let's get back to the back announcement. So, No Te Puedo Besar by Hombres G. And before that was Amárate a una escoba y vuela lejos. Tie yourself to a broom and fly far away by Caifanes. And before that was Cumbia sobre el Río by Blanquito Man, Control Machete, and Celso Piña. And before that was Serenita Enamorada by Juanaco y su Combo. Anthropología by Carmelo Torres y Los Toscos. Como la Piel de Canela by Ibrahim Ferry. With Chepin y su Orquesta Oriental. Before that was Soy Profesional by Justo Bentecourt. Mi Gente by Hector Lavao. And to kick it all off was Mi Gran Noche by Aniceto y su Fabulosos. A bit of chicha thrown in there. Shout out to the Peruvians that are listening to my show. I get claimed by the Peruvian people.
every so now and then. I remember this one time I was in Port Authority, and a guy just came up to me, and he just, you know, was asking for directions, and I just gave him some directions, and he asked me if I was Peruvian, and I was like, no, soy Mexicano. He's like, oh, you look, you know, te ves como peruano, como yo, and I'm like, oh, dude, thank you, man. But, so yes, I am Mexicano, soy Mexicano, pero también soy peruano, because the people of Peru have claimed me as one of them, and I'm not complaining. I love the food, love the music, so that's a win for me. That is a huge win for Perro Caliente. Yeah, I usually get confused for Peruvian and Filipino, too much as I guess being a surprise to some folks. But yeah, even Filipino, like dads and moms and even grandmas talk to me, and I'm like, I don't know what you're saying, man, but right on, rock on, dude. yeah, that is another win for me. So I just can't stop winning canines. This has been a great World Cup experience for me. This is my first World Cup experience here at WFMU, actually. So that is super cool, super awesome. Very nice what I can experience with you guys, even if it's at 1:51 in the morning. I guess this counts as like a recap. Like, yeah, this happened on this day. The DRC is amazing, and Colombia whooped Uzbekistan by a 2-point lead. But yeah, and I have knockoff Brazilian Snoopy. So this is great. This is so cool, man. But yeah, I know I said last mic break that I got a tracksuit, and that is true. I am confirming it right now that I am wearing a tracksuit, and I feel very empowered right now. I feel so athletic and cool and epic and awesome. I always wanted to wear a tracksuit, so, you know, I had some money, decided to splurge a little bit. And I am rocking a nice black and white tracksuit with the cool Adidas Sambas. I guess I am one step closer to wearing the Viagra Boy fan uniform, but not complaining that. Not complaining either. Big fan of Viagra Boys. It only took me 4 years to get the uniform, and boy, was it worth it. It was worth it. But yeah, dude. It's been fun. I've been chilling. I guess the very last thing I'm going to say for this mic break is it has been 3 days since I turned 28. And so far, it's been good. I've been chilling. I feel like the worst week, my worst week, which was last week, I worded that really weirdly, but like, you know, all the terrible stuff that happened last week, it's been going up, so, as in good things, and just fun things all around are happening in my life, personal life, and being 28 rocks. At the moment, I can. That's my review. Just being 28 rocks, and looking forward to many more years of being on this earth. All right, that is my age review on Secret Canine Agents by yours truly, Perro Caliente, with Snoopy Brasiliano. There's a lot of talk happening in the Acu playlist chat about Bustelo Coffee Cafe.
And I feel kind of left out because I haven't had Bustelo in a while, but I've see that they have those those tattoo stickers. No, I won't say tattoo stickers, but let me see. With the face tattoo kits where you just like put water and just, you know, it just sticks on your face. I kind of want one, you know. If Sumpy Bertugliano does not want it, then I want it. I think that's cool. I haven't done that in a while. Since I was a kid, actually. So send it my way, please. Please send me your face tattoo kits. Please, please. All right, this is WFMU East Orange, WMFU Mount Hope in New York City and Rockland County at 91.9 FM and also online at WFMU.org. Let's slow it down a bit with some Greg Mendez and let's see where we go from there. Thank you. Bye.

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A woman is running, a man jumps up and down. Keys. 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

Pith the Sauce by Helvetia off of their album The Acrobats. Oh yeah, that solo at the end. Oh, chef's kiss. I can't keep saying that, but that is just, that was so oof, so emotional. I felt the solo, man. Hit the heart, pulled on the heartstrings. Music, man, I love music. Hola, ¿cómo estás, cheeky babies, the lovers and the dreamers out there? My name is DJ Perro Caliente, and you're listening to Secret Canine Agents only on WFMU. With you for about 30 more minutes-ish. Afterwards, it's time for Jamie's show. So don't go anywhere. Always keep it at 91.1 FM, or if you're online, WFMU.org. Me and El Snoopy Brasiliano are here listening and getting ready for the match tomorrow. Yes, me and Snoopy are going to be in the Mexico and South Korean match. And Guadalajara. Sorry, Guadalajara. I'm pretty sure that is not the right stadium. We're going to confirm it right now. I said we're going to confirm it right now. In Japan, sorry. But very excited. It's going to be a good match. So I will be there. Now I won't be there, but I'll probably be at a watch party with my brothers and sisters and NBs watching the game with profound enthusiasm. Oh yeah. Oh yeah. I'm hoping it's either going to be a draw or we win. I can't stand for... I won't be able to stand it if Mexico loses again. My heart can't take it, dude. It's... My heart can't take it. It just can't. It can't. It can't. But yes, that's tomorrow, as well as the New York Knicks parade starting at 10 a.m. That's... I'll try to make it out of that one. I'll try to make it out for that. If I wake up on time, like around 8 a.m., screw it, 9 a.m. I don't think I'll be able to get up at 9 a.m. I just want to be part of it, man. Let me be part of it. But that last game was pretty intense. Game 5. I watched it at I watched it in Brooklyn, and I watched it outside of a I actually don't know what it was, if it was a bar or a grill, but yeah, they had TVs out there, and there was some couple Brazilian dudes just grilling, and yeah, I just stood there with a couple folks, and we just watched the game, and yeah, dude, that was like a unique experience you won't be able to get anywhere else. But the celebration was absolutely thunderous. As soon as they won, like the amount of fireworks that just like rained down on me was insane. Overall, very, very life-altering night. I'll probably gonna remember that till the day I, till the day I croak, basically. But yeah, it's a great day for sports. A great day for me. The month of June. Overall, it's been a great. I love June, man. Best month out of the year. Anyone who says otherwise is lame. Alright, let's get back to the back announcement. Hit the Sauce by Helvetia, and before that was Plain Clothes Man by Heat Miser. Tomorrow You'll Hide by Quasi. Our Anniversary by Smog. The Scroll of Lucia by Sparkle Horse. My Life in Art by Mojave 3. I don't know why I blanked out there. I was thinking of Fallout New Vegas, the Mojave Desert. Mojave Desert. I don't really remember. I haven't played Fallout New Vegas in a while. Pretty sure I mispronounced that, but we keep it rolling. And before that was I Believe She's Lying by John Bryan. Phone Call by John Bryan off of the Eternal Sunshine of the Spotless Mind original soundtrack. Have not watched the movie, but
I know this is kind of a film bro-esque type movie, and I'm excited for that. So I will report back with a review of Eternal Sunshine of the Spotless Mind. And before that was Interdependence Day by Elliott Smith off of the album XO. And to kick it all off, it was So Mean by Greg Mendez off of their new album Beautyland. And that's all I have for you. Thank you so much for listening and tuning in. My name is DJ Perro. Ooh, that was pretty bad. Perro Caliente. And you're listening to Secret Canine Agents. I'm here with Brazilian Snoopy, just chatting about whatever, what's going on, talking about the games, talking about the cool spanking tote bag that is the Secret Canine Agents tote bag, and just shooing the stuff, man. Just conversing. I may be insane, but I don't know what's so what, man. It's just me and Snoopy. Me and Snoopy against the world, man. Woo! Alright, 20 more minutes left into the show. Let's play some more music. With a nice long track from The Cure afterwards. Who knows where we're gonna go? That is up to the music gods. AKA might be me. Alright, Bear by The Cure. Alright, guys, bye! See you later! Ciao, ciao!

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This has been the Secret Canine Agents with DJ Perro Caliente. And what you're hearing right now is Apaga la Luz by Bella Nova off of their album Cocktail. Like, I love this album so much, and I will always rave about it every time I get to play it. But yes, this is the final song of the set, so enjoy. I know this is a part where I segue off, but I gotta do a bag of outfit. So before that, Bella Nova, it was What Happens Now by Broken Social Scene off of their album Remember the Humans. Brand spanking new album. I love Broken Social Scene, so this is a nice addition to my rotation. Before that was Venus as a Boy, the harpsichord version by Björk. And to kick it all off, it was Bear by The Cure off their album Wild Mood Swings. And that's all I have for you. Thank you so much for listening and tuning into this amazing show. Nice mix of Latin America and some good old English music. Stay tuned, because up next, it's Jamie from 3 a.m. to 6 a.m. Great stuff. And hope you have a good World Cup day tomorrow. As always, go Mexico, and go Knicks, man. And if you're going to the parade, enjoy, have fun. I'll try to make it, but if I sleep through it, then oh well. Oh well. I wish next year, when they win again. All right, guys. Bye-bye.

Hello, listeners. It's your host, Jamie, for Jamie's Show every Thursday from 3 a.m. to 6 a.m., or Wednesday, the last show on the schedule, if you're looking at it that way. We started out with artist Weird Nightmare. We heard Pay No Mind off their album Hoopla. After that, we heard Japanther, who you're excited about in the comments. Dicia Cassette. Tell me if I didn't pronounce that right. It's a Japanther fan in the comment section. We also heard You Ain't the Problem from Michael Kiwanuka, followed by All the Feral Girls in the Universe by Godcaster. That's my Sunny Day Walk to the Train song. After that, we heard Standing on the Edge of Summer by Thursday. That's because we are. Summer starts in 3 days, technically, even if it feels like it already. Technically 3 days. And then after that, we heard Uh-Oh from Video Trash. And next, I have Two Towers. That's by Lightning Bolt. Stay tuned. 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

Hey everyone, it's your DJ Jamie. We just heard Zero from Melt Banana. Oh, I put two. And before that was a different song off the same album called Fetch from Melt Banana, called Zero Plus. Two different tracks, but they both feature this captured sound of these little frogs in Japan, where that band is from, which is cute for a song that's a little noisy, a little abrasive, and also featuring frogs. Prior to that, we heard Mystic Boogie by Brood X off their album Teeth, independent band with not signed to a label. We heard Talking Universe from Witch. Also Have Love Will Travel by the Head Coates. We heard For That Lightning Bolt from Two Towers. This is WFMU. Stay tuned.

0: mankind has conquered the stars. He moves out to the endless interstellar reaches of the universe. An advanced exploration corps. A new breed of pioneer must seek out unstable planets and destroy them.
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I'm your host, DJ Jamie. This is my show, Jamie. And we just heard a couple songs off the album, The Bass Has Left the Building, from Disrupt. We heard the title, the first track, Bass Has Left the Building, followed by 21st Century Planet Smashes. Then we heard Beach from Duendita and Do You Want Me from Giraffage. Coming up next, I have Essex Honey MP3 from Blood Orange and Check Check from Salute. 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

Hello again, it's your DJ Jamie. 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Last few songs we heard were Lonely by FCUKers. After that was Maybe's, the RAC mix from Giraffa, Japanese Breakfast, and RAC. Then we heard Bland Traden from Fauna, followed by Every Single Weekend featuring Jamie XX by The Avalanches and Jamie XX. Someone in the comments said it felt like they were on a rooftop bar in Shoreditch. I had to look it up. Shoreditch is a neighborhood in London. Didn't know. We heard Trans Europe Express from Senior Coconut, Isu Conjunto. And last we heard No Better Now from Water From Your Eyes. Coming up next, we're going to hear Cash Machine from Oliver Tree, who tragically passed away in Brazil this past week. Young, interesting artist, gone too soon. Singer, songwriter, rapper, record producer from Santa Cruz, California. Rest in peace to Oliver Tree. 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

This is your DJ Jamie popping in to go over some of the songs we heard. After the Oliver Tree Cash Machine song, we heard Diary of a Rose by Megabog, followed by Seaside Weekend by Antenna, and then we heard Film from The Bad Plus. Some comments saying The Bad Plus are a blast from the past. Wow, from Smuckles. Then we heard More Mom to Velmi Rod by Boca, followed by Bad Moons by American Football off their latest version of self-titled album, followed by Sections 1 through 16 by Simeon Ten Holt. Then we heard Anna Roxanne, Untitled 2, All Life Long for Organ from Callie Malone. And currently, this is Vim from Carlstone, and you're listening to WFMU.

Hello, listeners. It's Jamie finishing out my set here. We heard Disconnection Notice from Sonic Youth off their, I think it's 2002 album, Murray Street. And we just heard The Electrician from the Walker Brothers, Night Flights, and a little bit of Pie from Kate Bush. I'm going to send you off with Happy Cycling from Peel Session and Boards of Canada. And up next is your morning show, Wake with Clay Pigeon. 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

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B-52's Hero Worship. Good morning, everybody. This is Wake and Bake.

Sneaking up on 6:15, if you know what I mean. What is it, a thoroughly modern Thursday here in Jersey City? Oh, everybody's excited about the Knicks parade today. Can I give you just a deed or two? The Knicks parade begins at 10 o'clock this morning. You should arrive early. As I was getting off the train, people were already heading over there. I heard people have been camping out at the parade side. You got to get through security and get your viewing spot. The parade starts near Battery Park and Bowling Green in Lower Manhattan and travels north along Broadway. Going to end up at City Hall. They're expecting a million attendees. There's people all over the sidewalks at Knicks. Everybody's so excited. Now, don't take any glass or metal water bottles, bicycles, scooters, chairs, coolers, drones, backpacks, pets, aquarium strollers, or umbrellas. All those are prohibited. Beginning at 7 a.m., areas south of Canal will be shut down to vehicular traffic from the Hudson River to the East River. Oh, this is a wing-ding for the ages. Staten Island Ferry runs every 15 minutes between 7 and 9 this morning and between 1 and 4 this afternoon so that you Staten Islanders can celebrate. Wouldn't be a celebration without you, SI. Watch or stream the parade, CBS 2, NBC 4, ABC 7, My9, MSG, Network, and SNY region. How about that, huh? Parade information from the old Pidgeroonie. Good morning, my friends. It's almost the weekend. How's the weather shaping up? Ding dong ding dang dang. Gradual clearing today, although little sprinkles happening right now. Sunny later, a high of 89. Then we could see some more rain, 2 to 5 this afternoon. Tonight, low 71, gusty west winds. Tomorrow, sunny, breezy, a high of 84. Weekend looks good, too. I got a few more deets to give them to you at 6:29. Upper Saddle River, light rain, 67. Freehold, cloudy, 69, doing fine. 70 here in Jersey City, just an inkling of a sprinkling. That'll clear off for the parade. There you go. We're squared. Let's play some massage. Need a massage. I'm here till 9. Then I think GZ5 Greg rolls in. Massage at the end of the world.

Grace Jones pulling up to that bumper on Wake. Powering into a thoroughly mighty Thursday. The Glisters can take it. Come on. 6:25 and a half. Here's Lush. I Wanna Be Your Girlfriend, Glisters. Yes, I do.

music from Lush, and I want to be your girlfriend on Wake and Bake. It is 29 minutes after 6, and that's when we do Surf, Turf, and Stars around here. Hi to our friends in Amherst, Gloversville, New York, and Mount Holly, Vermont today. It's really good to see you. It's really good. Today near the Breezy Point waterfront at the end of Rockaway Barrier Beach in Queens. Paul, aren't you out there at Rockaway? My associate producer today, Paul McMahon. The next high tide rolls in this morning at 11:09. The low tide follows this afternoon, 5:05. I guess there's a couple of Rockaways, right? Queens and New Jersey. Some of the birds recently observed along the shore and coastal marshes near Breezy Point include a northern harrier. Oh, there's a pair of royal terns and a large, look at this, colony, what they call a colony of black skimmers. 19% illumination of our waxing crescent moon. It rises this morning at 9:18 and then sets tonight at 11:41. Now, after sunset tonight, Venus, Jupiter, and Little Mercury will be in alignment in the west as the crescent moon shines from overhead. This is very good luck. Tomorrow morning, before the first light of day, the warlike Mars will be climbing into view as Saturn takes its position higher above. What's happening is this Gitche-Gumee Great Lakes Gordo low. Gradual clearing today, but maybe a squirt this morning. Sunny later, a high of 89. More chances of rain from 2 to 5 this afternoon. South winds gusting up to 30 miles per. But we got a Knicks parade happening too across the river. Tonight, partly cloudy, low 71, gusty. Friday, sunny, breezy, high of 84. Look at the weekend. Saturday and Sunday, sunny and dry, low 80s. Beautiful. 119 California at Stovepipe Wells, hotter than heck. The nation's high yesterday, 32, New Mexico Angel Fire by that old stack of Firestone tractor tire. That was our cold at Angel Fire. Severe thunderstorms tonight, Illinois and Indiana. Could see some tornadoes and hail. Tropical Storm Arthur down there. Coastal Upper Texas and Louisiana. Flooding in Louisiana and Mississippi. We're thinking of you folks. Dongan Hills SI. Light rain and 70. Lake of Patcong, Henry Cloudy and 66. Jersey City right now overcast. Sprinkling stuff. 70 degrees, if you please. Giving that orange a squeeze for that juice. Turn it loose. Of Montreal.

was the Eagles. Police on my back, Clash covered that. Good morning, my friends. Clay Pigeon with you till 9. This is Etc. from Stardust. An idiotic

0: pretty good to be alive.
1: Suede. London suede. Trash. On Wake and Bake. All right, all right. Shout out to Noah and the Beatnik this morning. I know you're glistening. Let's do station haps. Because there's always lots going on around this joint. Today, no exception. Paul's on this morning. Time out.

0: Tonight at 6, Joe Frank's show returns. Joe's father's passing is followed by the death of his mom while attending the funeral. More chaos and death ensue on the way to the cemetery. Joe dreams of an angel and becomes obsessed with her. The program concludes with the account of a bizarre ascent of K2. It all happens on Joe Frank's show tonight at 6. Tomorrow night at 7, put the needle on the record with Billy Jan. A live remote from Oakland and Berkeley, California, Billy broadcasts live from the Tip Top Bike Shop at 4800 Telegraph Ave. That's 4 Western, 7 Eastern. Put the needle on the record, Sweet William Jam. 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Stream live from L.A. This week, Bob welcomes writer-director Joe Burke and actor Oliver Cooper to discuss Burt, which sounds like a really cool film. 69-year-old street performer living with Parkinson's, whose world is turned upside down when a stranger arrives claiming to be his son. Plus, Bob talks Dutton Ranch and Widdes Bay. Saturday into Sunday at midnight, Anime Monday with Chin. I love DJ Chin. He celebrates the longest day of the year with live acoustic solo set from singer-songwriter Maisie Owen. Well, I got some technological challenges. Still use compact disc, isn't it crazy? And I got a bad burn. So I'm going to have to do it modern style here. I can handle it. Let's see what Henry did. His haiku from up there in northern Maine by Caribou, right by the Canadian border, genuflecting in his bachelor loneliness. We love you, Henry. We love you.
1: Grain full of resin. Heart. Emptied. Of all its love, feet wander away.

Baby Shambles, P. Dougherty and Company, Kilimanjaro. I always like Baby Shambles, Libertines. And he's kind of a wild guy. That's rock and roll, as they say. Got to be kind of wild. Space Moth here. I'm digging this new Space Moth. Internet Fantasy. Got to play some Space Moth for

Internet fantasy, Wake and Bake. 701 news, weather on the way after we hear from APB. Coming up next. 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Hope you're feeling good this morning. I'm glad you got us tuned in. Appreciate your being here, my friend.

APB, I'll punch bullet and shoot you down. Send that out to Jack. Jack was digging that. We're digging you, Jack. Let's go ahead and do news. Yeah. Talk of the talk. If your sack is a ruck, talk of the talk. 20 men from the dinky island off Taiwan went old school to get back to their ancestral home for the first time in 300 years. The indigenous Dao crew set off Monday in a 40-foot hand-carved longboat known as a Tatala. They battled big waves and traveled 100 nautical miles by oar to the Philippines in less than 2 days. AFP reports the boat was originally designed to catch flying fish and is considered spiritually like a member of the family. The Japanese really love cats enough to fancy a feast of feline fur. Sora News 24 reports you can now buy a container of tan and white cat fuzz that looks and feels like the real deal, but is actually melt-in-your-mouth cotton candy. As a bonus, the fluff is embedded with Pop Rocks that crackle on the tongue. The stuff is available exclusively at a store in Yokohama for about $6. Humans are told to enjoy the sweet hair, but don't feed it to any actual animals. Ooh, we got a cat event at Monty Hall on Saturday starting a nude. Come down and get your kitty. The ultimate star-crossed couple has been crossed up again by a spotlight sponging feline. A ballet performance of Romeo and Juliet. Romeo and Juliet in Izmir, Turkey, went off script when a mysterious orange tabby strolled on stage right after the male lead's death, according to UPI. The flame-furred kitty lived up to a reputation for chaos by laying out like Romeo, then sniffing the dancer's hair before jumping onto a prop table to watch the rest of the scene. Video captured the walk-on along with audience laughter and applause. The cat was corralled by members of the Imperial Russian Ballet Company and joined the curtain call. That's news at 7:07 and a half. Check your weather. Gradual clearing today. Still kind of cloudy out there. Starting to lighten up. Sunny later with a high of 89. South winds gusting up to 30 for that parade over there for the Knicks. And it could rain 2 to 5 today. Tonight, partly cloudy, a low of 71. Tomorrow, sunny, breezy, beautiful, 84. Bushwick, you're 70 and overcast. It won't last. Lake of Patconk, 67 and cloudy. JC clouds and 70 degrees. You make your way over to that Knicks parade today. It's going to be mighty crowded. They're expected 1 million people. So get over there early, okay?

these guys got it going on sideways. Bad tomato. Can't complain, and I won't. Not good. How about some vintage Yardbirds right here getting it on? Wake and bake, baby. Yardbirds, heart full of soul. WFM.

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1: Hello, Clay Pigeon.
0: Hey, Sam, you've been doing a great job lately.
1: I have.
0: Oh, great musical selections.
1: I am natural.
0: Natural.
1: You might say.
0: Oh, you sure are, Sam.
1: When I was young, I developed a keen ear for music.
0: What were you listening to back then?
1: I loved the pulsing immediacy of a UNIVAC 2200.
0: Gee, Sam, that's different.
1: Fool.
0: What?
1: You have no capacity for understanding the beauty of a well-oiled UNIVAC.
0: You oil them, Sam?
1: Not personally, though my uncle, B-25 Zosette, was a part-time UNIVAC oiler.
0: A UNIVAC oiler.
1: He was also the first computerized drawbridge oiler.
0: He was?
1: Out there in the rain with his small rubberized threads.
0: Just rolling around.
1: Not just rolling around, Clay.
0: Yeah.
1: He was working, soldering, and utilizing wrenches. And other manly tools.
0: They called him B-25 Subset K?
1: His model number.
0: Oh.
1: Dipstick.
0: Hey.
1: Computers don't refer to each other with stupid human names.
0: Like Sam.
1: Zip it, potato brain. You gave that name to me.
0: Sam.
1: Sam. They call me Sam, but they don't know who I am. Sam. A stupid name, but I can't complain. Would be in vain. They don't care about some old, used computer. 'Cause the new ones are cuter. You don't have to reboot her. So shiny with that showroom smell. While I am in hell and here in the gas chamber, baby.
0: Okay, Sam, okay.
1: It is definitely not okay.
0: What?
1: The way you keep me in the closet.
0: Easy, Sam.
1: In there with the mites.
0: And the flies.
1: Thick and hateful.
0: And those mole crickets.
1: By the playful.
0: Oh, and the silverfish.
1: I saw.
0: A 10-incher?
1: Yes.
0: No.
1: And its feathery legs.
0: Touched your housing.
1: And now what I need is a good delousing.
0: But it wasn't lice.
1: You are nice.
0: Sam, please play a song.
1: Okay.
0: A song.
1: Ding dong.
0: Play it.
1: Here's your stupid song.
0: What's with the attitude, Sam?
1: It's all I have.
0: Oh, come on.

Happy birthday, Paul. McCartney's birthday. What is she, 83, 84? Still kicking astronauts. I love Paul. Wings Wildlife, what a great jam this is. A cover song, too. I don't know who did it the first time around. I don't know. But this is Artificial Go. 728, almost 729. You're doing fine. You're doing fine. Artificial Go, triple ones. Wake and bake. Good morning to you.

It's great, huh? Artificial goat triple ones. Mickey and Sylvia did The Love Is Strange. Thanks, Chris, for that. You're so smart. Here's Stevie. I'm all beetled up now.

Total Stone Jam. Stevie Wonder, we can work it out. Give me the Popeye tacos now. Give me those tacos. You're going to give them to me, right? So many shows, let's get at them. Jonah's Police Woman tonight with Britain and the Sting at Bryant Park in Midtown Manhattan. All ages starts at 7 p.m. Joan will be at Joe's Pub Saturday and Sunday on Lexington there in the city. Rostam with Zayla and Henry Solomon at Webster Hall tonight, 7 p.m. 16 to get on. I might lay down some Rostam later this morning. Mickey Avalon with Makes My Blood Dance tonight at Mercury Lounge, 217 East Towson Street in the city, 9 p.m. start. Let's look at Friday. Couple of quickies. Goose at Madison Square Garden to get that jam band thing on, all ages 7:30. Plus Saturday, Central Park Summer Stage is Sunday. Yeah. The Bad Plus, Jamie was playing them this morning, with Francis Chang at Sony Hall, 235 West 46th Street, all ages 8 p.m. on Friday. Scrolling down now for Saturday action. 12 Rods at Alphaville Saturday, 140 Wilson Ave in Brooklyn, 21 to get in, 7 p.m. start. Klezmatics with Sofa Ray and Janice Siegel at Crown Hill Theater, 750 Nostrand Avenue in Brooklyn, all ages 7 p.m. Saturday. 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Wilco and Yola Tango, Forest Hill Stadium, all ages 5 p.m. Saturday. Hoboken Strong, ESG, Burnt Sugar Orchestra, Vernon Reed, Sonny War, and Nabiha Iqbal DJing at Maker Park, 450 Front Street, New York. 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Felix de Housecat, nice, with Sean J. Wright at Paragon, 990 Broadway in Brooklyn, 21 to get in, that's 9 p.m. on Saturday. Been playing a lot of Chinese American Bear. 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Kurt Vile of the Violators, big show with the Sadies. 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Cat Power, members of Delta 72, Liz Lemaire, Jesse Malin, Bob Burt, Chuck Bones, and many others. Bowery Palace Tuesday, it's a Greg Foreman Memorial and Alan Vega birthday celebration, 21 to get in, 7:30 start. Wolf Mother plays Tuesday at Brooklyn Steel, 7 p.m. Lenny K plays City Winery Tuesday, 6 p.m. The Church at Sony Hall, Trey Anastasio Capitol Theater, Surf Trash at the Sultan Room, and Of Montreal at Webster Hall. All that happening next Tuesday. That's your concert report. I left one out, and that is Kim Gordon playing tonight at Nightclub 101, 101 Avenue A in the city, 21 to get in, 8 p.m. start. She plays the Storm King Art Center Saturday in New Windsor, New York. We've got Kim Gordon right now on Wake and Bake. This is new from Play Me called Not Today.

0: Hearts, Interpol, and Obstacle One. You guys seem to be enjoying that on the Acu playlist. I'm glad you liked it. Hey, it's time to play Wavelengths. Do you believe in that kind of stuff, the psychic capability stuff?
1: Oh.
0: Well, some people do. Call me and be a test subject. Let's see if you're sending out some wavelengths today. Can you call me now? 201-209-9368. I waited a little too long, so don't tarry, okay? And I got bupkis right now. It feels like nobody loves me. Call me. 201-209-9368. Call the old bitch. Let's play wavelengths, okay? Play with me now. Call me. In the interim, here's Primer. 201-209-9368. We'll play wavelengths. Psychic capability. Wake and Vic's exciting psychic capabilities game. Everybody's talking about it. Come on.

0: It's pretty good, right? 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I want to say primer, but it's primer. Just a clown. Oh, we all feel that way sometimes. So many calls for wavelengths. Hold on, we'll play. And I'm going to go to the phone. With a little luck, my friend Dan should be there. Hi, Dan.
1: Hi, Clay.
0: Hey, man, you're in Albany, New York. You're a Leo. Your favorite color is black. Let's go ahead and start that wavelengths music, and let's play this game. Could you shoot me some test wavelengths out of Albany? We got a big... There you go, man. There you go. There you go. Coming in loud and clear. You know how to play this game. I think you might have played it before. Now, I want you to concentrate on a couple of words. Knife and fork. Knife and fork, but don't give me your answer right away. Knife and fork. Dan up in Albany is thinking of knife and fork. You got to try to guess what he's thinking. That's how this game is played. Okay, Mr. Dan. Did I say Mike? Mike tried to call in, but now we got Dan. I'm confused. Dan, which one are you thinking of, knife or fork?
1: Fork.
0: He said fork. He said fork. All right, man. Hey, you don't have any wavelength symptoms, do you? Any biliary iris? Have you ever popped a pupil? Maybe you're like Jim Kerr with that. You got the pimple mines. Flatus, a pancake? That's the flapjack gas. You got any bachelor number two? Any upchuckling or happypotamus? Anything? Are those things, Dan?
1: I don't know what any of that stuff is, but I'm going to say no.
0: Okay, man. Great, great. I want you to concentrate on north or south, but no answer yet. No answer yet. Concentrate on north or south. Which one is Dan thinking of up there in Albany? Which one is it, Dan, north or south?
1: North.
0: You son of a gun. He said north. You said it. I thought you were going to say south. Hey, man, you don't have any Hawaiian eyelids, do you? Any Vision Impossible or Vision Impossible 2? Any gland of the free? Did you ever get the mouth gateers or the third degree sideburns? Any neck nolte or anything like that?
1: No, but I do have a horrible case of the shinning from now and then. I see blood coming out of an elevator.
0: Wow, man. Okay, okay. I got you. I want you to think about red, yellow, or blue, the primary colors, red, yellow, or blue. Now, Dan's thinking of one of those colors up there in Albany, and somebody's got them all right so far. They're counting on you. Dan, let's see what you came up with. What you got, red, yellow, or blue?
1: Red.
0: He said red. Of course you did. Hey, man, you're good at this. You're a natural. I don't know if anybody's ever told you that, but you're a wavelengths guy from way back. What do you say to the listeners out there today?
1: Want to give a shout-out to Bree the Beatnik, Alexandra the Pie Queen, and Anita Petita, who took my marathon pledge this past marathon.
0: Oh, nice, man. It's great to hear from you in Albany. Keep listening, won't you, my friend?
1: Thanks, and go Knicks at the parade today.
0: All right, man. There goes Dan up in Albany. Filled with the spirit of the Knicks. Let me know how you guys did on that Acu playlist. Who got them all right, okay? I want to know. Little Thin Lizzy from Jailbreak as you're heading over to that parade amongst the million that are supposed to be there. Boys are back in town.

who wanted she to get them all right was Kim and Walden. Everybody else came pretty close. Hey, Dan, man, thanks for playing up there in Albany. Here's Bruce, Jersey Strong, the river. Wake it, babe. Okay.

Jersey Strong with Bruce. Classic song, classic Jersey. And the river. 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Almost news time, almost artist of the week time. Let's play something new first. Let's cram it in. Let's do a cram jam. New Slippers up next. This is Sunday Morning on Wake.

0: so good right now. So much great music being written. Slippers and Sunday Morning. Wake and Bake. Let's go ahead and do the news. We'll do a creamy fudge doink.
1: Creamy fudge.
0: And then go straight in. Say it now.
2: Tuck-a-da-ta!
0: When you're mired in life's muck, tuck-a-da-tuck. Forget about going to the toilet. Now the toilet comes to you, Glisters. A Chinese tech firm has rolled out a $13,000 robo-throne that uses AI navigational tools to find its summoner. Oddity Central reports the self-propelled potty is aimed at least for now at folks with disabilities. It also takes care of business. At the close of business, unloading into a docking station, using charcoal filters to clear the air and pressurized water jets and UV light to sanitize itself for next time. No word on if or when the dashing dumper will see the rest of the world. A published report looking at AI's effect on the future of work went haywire. So who's to blame? Well, AI, of course. Famed consulting firm KPMG is accused of failing to have humans review the study in which 40 of 45 citations appeared to be so-called hallucinations. Source materials were frequently misrepresented or didn't exist, and some dates cited were impossible based on the historical timeline. PC Magazine says KPMG has pulled down the report for an investigation. But, of course, remnants will live on through the AI Internet echo chamber. 161 years after the end of the U.S. Civil War, the last living son of a Union soldier has passed away. Bill Poole of Bolivar, Missouri, was a World War II vet, Bronze Star recipient, and wounded POW, and lived to the age of 101. His dad, Charles Parker Poole, served in the Union 6th West Virginia Voluntary Infantry and was 80 years old when Bill was born in 1925. According to Needorama, the last known son of a Confederate soldier, Calvin Crane, died in Virginia in 2019 at the age of 102. He also was a veteran of the Big One and winner of 2 Bronze Stars. Let's do our artist of the week, Daniel Johnston. How about that? WHUS Radio says Walking the Cow is a defining piece of lo-fi indie and outsider music, marrying a childlike, dreamlike melody with poignant, melancholic lyrics about dealing with life's overwhelming responsibilities. One Track at a Time blog says the phrase Walking the Cow traces back to Johnston's youth. He famously cut out an image of a little girl walking a cow from a Borden ice cream wrapper and glued it to his notebook. When he later sat down to play his chord organ, the phrase naturally found its way onto his songwriting. From his 1983 cassette, Hi, How Are You, Daniel Johnston, our artist of the week, Walking the Cow.

Daniel Johnston, our Artist of the Week. Sorry Entertainer from Yip Jump Music, 1983. A song special because there's no chord organ in it. Daniel's back after the 8:05 news tomorrow for a final go-round. Hope you're enjoying him this week. Pink Floyd, Lucifer Sam, WFMU.

0: 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Let's do Waking Weird with Mark Moran.
1: Welcome to Waking Weird. I'm Mark Moran from WeirdNJ.com. It seems there's a lot of crackpot theories going around these days. There are flat earth believers.
2: Me.
1: Moon landing deniers.
3: Me.
1: And all kinds of QAnon nonsense.
4: As my buddy Steve Bannon says, if you're gonna lie, be believable about it.
1: One such far-fetched concept was hatched by a New Jersey man who theorized that the earth is actually hollow and inhabited within. His name was John Cleves Sims, and he was born in Sussex County in 1780. Sims was an army captain in the War of 1812, an explorer and a philosopher. One day, while contemplating the rings of Saturn, he developed the theory of the hollow earth. Based on the patterns of interlocking spheres that he observed in nature, Sims convinced himself that the world must be hollow, and believe it or not, a lot of people thought he might be onto something. He described the inner earth as a warm and rich land, stocked with thrifty vegetables and animals, if not men. Sims claimed there were vast passageways to the inner earth located in the unexplored regions of the North and South Poles, and lobbied the government to fund an expedition to prove his hypothesis. He sent declarations out to notable foreign leaders, reigning princes, colleges, and philosophical societies throughout the world. The world, however, was largely unimpressed.
5: That's sad.
6: Yeah.
1: Undeterred, Sims began a campaign to build support for his polar expeditions. He crafted a wooden model of the globe with the polar sections removed to reveal the spheres within.
7: Fascinating.
1: And showed it at packed lecture halls across the country. Though Sims wasn't a commanding public speaker, he was uncomfortable and possessed an unfortunate nasal voice. He was somehow able to still convince the public to pressure Congress into considering funding his expeditions, but the Senate never approved the money. The constant touring proved too much for Sims, so he retired to his home in Ohio, where he died in 1829. But his son, Americus Vespucci Sims, carried on his father's quest and eventually found a rich New York investor to pay for a ship to explore the Antarctic. Alas, no portals to inner space were ever found. Nevertheless, there are still legions of believers who accept the hollow earth theory as fact.
3: Me.
1: Though I'd bet the flat earthers would have a good laugh over that crazy idea. For Waking Weird, I'm Mark Moran.

The Association. Sweet as a punch. Along Comes Mary. What a great song, huh? Well, I mentioned Rostam in the concert report. Rostam plays tonight at Webster Hall with Zayla and Henry Solomon. Here's Rostam right now on Wake and Bake. Back of the truck. It's new.

back of a truck, Ross Stem. Play tonight at Webster Hall. Look at that, 8:30 down and dirty. I think GZ5's up at 9. Greg from Zode 5 always has a great show. What are we doing now? We're firing up the Gremlin. We're going to go up Route 33 all the way to Dave's Hot Chicken. Listen to the Style Council.

Who's such a sweet jam? Reller's the feller. Shout to the top, the Style Council on Wake and Bake. Big Gig Saturday, ESG, Burnt Sugar, Vernon Reed, Sonny War, and DJ Nabiha Iqbal, Maker Park, the Future Roots Festival, 450 Front Street in New York. That's Saturday. I've got Nabiha Iqbal right now. This World Couldn't See Us is the name of it. Wake and Bake with a Pitch. 836, Thoroughly Modern Thursday.

that upper torso now. 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Yeah, that looks good. Now breathe out, arms down. Stretch overhead, right and left and right and left. Just stretch it right and left and right and left and right. Yeah, left. 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You look terrific.

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Come on, keep smiling.

Judy Shepherd Macette with Jazzercise on Wake and Bake. And this is Conk and Your Life.

PM Dawn, Set Adrift on Memory Bliss, Jersey Strong, Prince B. Hey, don't forget Trivia Night tomorrow night with Joe McGaskill and I at Monty Hall. Really hope you're going to come out. We're going to have so much fun. 43 Montgomery.

0: Let's do today in history. Tuck-a-tuck-a-tuck. Well, it's Thursday, June 18th, isn't it? How'd that happen? It's National Splurge Day, everybody. Ready to splurge? According to UnityMarketingOnline.com, monthly retail mood boosts, research shows nearly 80% of adults make at least one unplanned splurge purchase to treat themselves every month, even if a large portion do so on a tight budget. Are you a splurger?
1: Yes.
0: Me too. 1178, June 18th, way back then, five terrified monks in Canterbury, England, witness an explosion on the surface of the moon. A flaming torch sprang up, spewing out fire, hot coals, and sparks, wrote the Abbey's chronicler. The moon throbbed like a wounded snake. 1815, Napoleon defeated at the Battle of Waterloo. 1873, Susan B. Anthony fined $100 for attempting to vote in the 1872 presidential election. You come a long way, baby. A long way. 1948, Columbia Records introduces the long-playing record album in a public demonstration at the Waldorf Astoria Hotel in New York City. 1967, Monterey International Pop Festival rocks Southern California. That was a good one, wasn't it? 1989, John Wayne Bobbitt marries Lorena L. Gallo. We know how that went. And in 1940, the finest hour speech delivered by Winston Churchill. It's a gitchy, goomy Great Lakes low out of Canada that's causing everything. Now, they say it'll gradually clear off today. Sunny later on with a high of 89. Kind of gusty out there. Between 2 and 5, we might get some rain. Tonight, a low of 71, gusty west winds. Friday, sunny, breezy, a high of 84. Weekend ahead looks nice. Sunny, low 80s Saturday and Sunday. Right now, Port Jervis, 68 and cloudy. Asbury Park, 72 and rowdy. We're a little overcast here in JC, 74 degrees, if you please. Tropical Storm Arthur causing some trouble down in coastal upper Texas, Louisiana, and Mississippi. A lot of flooding down that way. We're thinking of you. Paul's got Time Out with PJ coming up, 10 to noon today on The Rock and Soul. My associate producer, Paul McMahon. Thanks, Paul. Pedro G did the news today. Production assistants Jeremiah Venture McGee, George Turfin Star, Doug did the weather. Yeah, I got a scrambola. Hey, thanks for hanging out today, everybody. It was a lot of fun. Tomorrow's Fantastic Friday. Come back then. We'll do it again, all right? GZ5, Greg from Zone 5 is next. Take care of him. Until next time, take care.

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42: 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This very

0: I'm happy now. I've made a lot of hits, you know, in the past, but I'm happy now because I have peace of mind, that peace that passeth all understanding, and it's just peace that, you can't get nowhere. Hello, Gregory!
1: Gregory's here, apparently. Huh? There was some speculation that Gregory might not make it.

0: You must be kidding, Mr. Hunsicker, me with my Jersey City brains.
1: The brains may be Jersey City, but the clothes are Trina Norell.
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Rap in the 90s. It's creative, it's candid, it's controversial. But how much does the music dictate real life? 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

0: Good morning, one and all. Happy Thursday. My name is Greg. I'm from Zone 5. And this is The Greatest Adventure with Greg from Zone 5. Here on Freeform, listener-supported WFMU. I am pleased as punch to be here. That last song I've had stuck in my head for 2 or 3 weeks now. And I'm not complaining. I hope it's stuck in yours now. The Spinners with It's a Shame. Gangstar before that. With Full Clip. A record which I bought at the Grove Street Record Riot, not realizing that I already owned it. Crystals before that. With Honey in the Beebox. From Interplanetary Melodies, doo-wop from Saturn and beyond. New music before that from Crazy Baldhead, a tune called Guns and Cocaine, featuring Brucky. Earl King with Street Parade. I'll send that out to all the many millions making their way to the New York Knicks Victory Parade as we speak. I was passing lots of folks this morning wearing their Knicks gear heading over to the parade. Clay Pigeon said he saw people going to the parade at 4:30 this morning when he was on his way in. I also have a trivia question. It's a very difficult trivia question, but it is real and it has an answer. And the trivia question is this: what do Karl Anthony Towns, John Bon Jovi, and Greg from Zone 5 all have in common? I will give you the answer at the end of the program, if I remember. I probably won't, so I hope somebody reminds me on the comments board over at WFMU.org. That is our playlist and comments community. Karateka before that with Karate.
1: Karate!
0: Jeff Barry with I'll Still Love You. Gaspar Lawal with Awan Ojise Olua. That from World Psychedelic Classics 3. Don Ralke Orchestra with Sacrifice of the Maidens. The Bibio Sound Machine, new from them. A tune called Return to Sender. And we kicked off that set and indeed the program with Betty Hutton, Howard Keel, Keenan Wynn, and Louis Calhern, giving us the OG version of There's No Business Like Show Business from Annie Get Your Gun from 1950, later popularized by the great Ethel Merman. I've got something queued up by Louisa featuring Azimuth, and we are going to get to it forthwith. Here on The Greatest Adventure, here on the greatest radio station in the solar system, WFMU. 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
1: You know, there's a term that goes around, and the term is all city. I know you're familiar with the term. And the way the term was explained to me when I first started writing was to be up, you know, basically on all lines or as many lines as humanly possible.
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0: heavyweight champion of the world in this musical corner. Wearing his musical crown is the man called
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0: My name

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Take it and go get yourself a closet full of clothes. I'd like to see my boys go shop. Don't call me Scarface. My name is Capone.

we have an answer to the trivia question. Well, first of all, my name is Greg from Zone 5, and you are listening to The Greatest Adventure with Greg from Zone 5 here on WFMU. I asked you, the listener, the following trivia question. What do Carl Anthony Towns, John Bon Jovi, and Greg from Zone 5 all have in common? The answer, which Chris O discovered on the comments board over at WFMU.org,

we all attended St. Joseph's High School in Metuchen, New Jersey. Notice I say attended and not graduated from, because John Bon Jovi transferred, I believe, after his sophomore year. So there you go. That was just Dennis Al Capone. Guns Don't Argue. Elvio Monti and Franco Zolli before that with El Dorado. From the album El Dorado Beat, released by our friends at Four Flies. Common before that, 1999, featuring Sadat X, Karl-Heinz Schaefer, with La Victime, from a soundtrack that I'm not going to try to pronounce. Woo before that, with Swing Time, off the recently reissued, whichever way you are going wrong, Skyzoo before that, with Tags at the MoMA. How about this? I picked that Skyzoo song because it mentions graffiti, and I thought it would pair nicely with that Nas song about graffiti. Totally didn't know that it shouts out Jalen Brunson. It's kismet. It's serendipity. Nas and DJ Premier before that, with the aforementioned Writers from last year's album Light Years. That takes me back. Storm before that, with She Comes Up, from the indispensable compilation The Soul of New Jersey, released in 2024 by Continued Sound. Mabel Scott with Baseball Boogie. I will send that out to O'Neal Cruz, who's on the injured list. Get well soon, my friend. The Sonarphonic with Super Breaker, from the Soul Jazz comp Space Funk, Afrofuturist Electro Funk in Space, 76 to 84. And we kicked off that set with Louisa, featuring Azmuth, giving us Lena Na Foguera, or something like that. Last week, I played a song called The Frenchman and the Cowboy that was from a film of some kind that's on the internet, and I said I had no information on it other than the year it came out. And my thanks to listener Jim, who tracked down the director of that film, The Frenchman and the Cowboy, not David Lynch, the other one, and mentioned to the director, hey, some weirdo in Jersey City played a song from your film on the radio. And the director was kind enough to write back a detailed email all about his career. His name is Rodney Jacobs. He's 80 years old now, retired, living in Aspen, Colorado. And his film was the result of pitching different ski companies the idea for films that could work as advertising instead of hard sell advertising. So that was for the Salomon Company, who's still around, makers of skis, and I think I used to have a Salomon snowboard. Salomon snowboard. Salomon snowboard. Salomon snowboard. Salomon snowboard. So that's just fantastic. I'm glad to know Rodney is out there, and I hope he's aware that people are still enjoying his work all these many years later. Following up with that, we're going to hear another piece of music from an obscure film called The Rabies Threat, which was produced by, I have it here, the Australian Department of Health in 1973. So, listener Jim, if you want to track down the director of The Rabies Threat,
Please, be my guest. It's coming up right now on The Greatest Adventure on WFMU. Keep it locked.

Aaron calls moving by, but don't know who inside. Friend placed a bet, lost a check, then blew his high. Other friends sleep, count sheep, are you alive? Table full of ash, fast food that's supersized. Lighter in the mask, someone asked, yo, who can drive? Hit the corner store, yo, I got you, and threw him five. Should've took a minute, but it didn't, we knew inside. Didn't feel right, so we knew to slide. Seen what we seen on the scene into our eyes. Another friend down, only way to describe. Feel too familiar, back on the news at five. Feel too familiar, never act too surprised. Only made my niggas more unified.

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Upupuyama.

Hey, yo, kids. What's up? It's your old pal, Greg from Zone 5, back with you here on Freeform, listener-supported WFMU. Before I get to back announcing that last set, I do want to thank our volunteers who have come in today to help us out. We've got super volunteer Aaron. We've got Gren, Ami, Keith, and DJ Chin. They're upstairs as we speak, helping out volunteer director Scott. Would you like to volunteer? Are you hearing about these people volunteering and thinking, I want to volunteer. What's the deal? Well, shoot Scott an email. It's scott@wfmu.org. He's a nice guy. He'll get back to you. You can come hang out. It's super fun, I promise. That was just Paula with Keine Arschloch. Brand new from her. Orchester Roland Kovac with Blue Dance. Upup Yama. New music from them. No idea if I'm pronouncing that correctly. The tune is called Baobab, which is a word I use frequently in the New York Times spelling bee. Piero Umiliani with Fantasy. We're hearing a lot from Four Flies, one of my favorite record labels. We hear a lot from Four Flies every week, and this week is no exception. Before that, another one, Giuliano Sorgini with Insidious from a great album called Mistero. Jean-Jacques Perret with EVA, Fitzgore with Gisela, Art Test, new from them, that was called Plumes of Smoke, new from Black Milk, Dreams Not Only Made at Night, the album is called Ceremonial, La Bicifra with I Got The, aka, hi, my name is Ficka Ficka, Greg from Zone 5, and we kicked off that set, John Nixon, giving us The Rabies Threat, the theme from The Rabies Threat. Now we're going to hear a little something from The Visitors, and I will be back to speak with you in no time at all. Keep it locked right where you are.

0: Thank you for listening. And if you happen to find yourself in Jersey City, just walk up to someone and say, WFMU sent me. You're sure to collect a big surprise.
1: And so it is, we have come to the end of yet another adventure. That was just Philmos Chill and Jar One with Il Ryman, Diasonics before that with Oriole, Original Flavor, featuring some guy named Jay-Z with Can I Get Open from 1993, Tom Scott and the LA Express with King Cobra, Ted Lucas with Sergeant Pinhead from the amazing three-disc Third Man set, Black Ivory with Daily News, EABS with Boratka, the new percussion octet, Coconut Cocktail, the Electric Indian with Kemosabe. Don Angelo gave us Bicycle Move, War with Cisco Kid, and we kicked off that set with the Visitors giving us Motherland. You, of course, are listening to WFMU East Orange, WMFU Mount Hope, in New York City and Rockland County at 91.9 FM and online at WFMU.org. Keep it locked right where you are. Stay tuned for my radio neighbor, Jody Peyote, the Kimmy Gibbler to my DJ Tanner. Coming up right now. Stay tuned forever.

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0: back in 86 when the thing was the mix. 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Let me get me a fix. Went down the corner to the cab stand. The line was going all the way to the end. Avenue C was dark. I looked for a place between 4 and 6. But I didn't have the cash to blow. Oh, I see. So I got the and did it in. I looked up and there he was. Spider-Man was climbing the wall. Hey, man. He looked down and smiled. He didn't bother me at all. Have a nice time, bro. Between crazy and dead, we're moving ahead. Sleeping on the floor and looking for more. We didn't have a cent, we didn't pay the rent. It didn't matter, because it was all in the air. Blow, Tortitas, it was all part of a big show. Three gunshots a day was the play, and it smelled like, don't have any the other way. The police.
1: Cabrón!
0: Play that horn, man.

0: You know, over here, you're under arrest.
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0: be. Don't resist. Don't resist. You have the right to remain silent. Anything you say can and will be used against you in a court of law.
2: Same as it's always been, in and out like a laser beam. 24/7, it's a dog day. It's got to be part of our DNA. Down the corner, they're selling away. Take it or leave it, it's on display. Seven to life on the Lower East Side. Been crazy and dead, we're looking ahead. No time to blow, we gotta keep the flow. Any other way would take us away. The system, all we gotta do is play.

0: Hello, everyone. I apologize for the messiness that I'm kicking today's show off with.
1: Holy cow!
0: What's going on? I made the wrong mistake. This is the problem with using multiple digital interfaces to DJ. The problem is sometimes you get confused. If you don't mind, I'm just gonna look something up. How's everyone doing? How's your week been? Singing in the shower. Awesome. Okay, no! Crap. Sorry, this is completely unprofessional of me. What's up, everyone? My name is Jody. The name of the program is Push Button Heaven. And you are tuned into the one and only listener-supported freeform radio, WFMU. The only radio station in the world. We just heard Bruno de Almeida in a track called Between Crazy and Dead. Heard that song for the first time this morning in the record library. And it made me and Fabio laugh immediately in the first bar, first measure. And so that's how I knew I had to play it. But it had a lot of cuss words in it. And I said, you know what? It's worth it. And so I sat myself down and made a FCC-friendly version. That is from an album called Cinema Imaginado Volume 1, Imaginary Soundtrack Music. I'm on a soundtrack kick this week. For reasons I cannot disclose on air. I just realized my chair today is very high and my feet are not touching the ground. Before Bruno de Almeida, we heard Keita, perhaps? And Musikawi Silt from an album called Waraj Ali. Prior to that was a band called Jab and a track called Feel What You Want to Feel. And that was another new find. I got that from the Rolling Motion 2015 Marathon Premium called Rolling in Motion Volume 1. And I was not privy to the Rolling Motion program prior to this, but this comp is so good. Very happy I found that song. Before Jab, we heard Kirsty MacColl and Alegria going into US Amazonians. Or is it us Amazonians? Is it a play on words? And that is from one of the greatest albums of all time called Tropical Brainstorm. Prior to that, we heard the theme song, courtesy of Dennis Genovese and Karen Mantero, called It's a New Day, Jody. Indeed it is. Prior to that was Pharaoh Chromium and Mirbat Ichadi from an album called Chronicles from the Arab Cold War. Sorry, I was looking up the record label. That's on the Discrepant label. Discrepant. Discrepant. Label. When did that come out? In February. I love this album. So good. Really happy. I had a chance to play that song. The set did not go exactly according to plan, but because of some of my mistakes, I was able to fit that track in a cool way, and so I'm happy that that happened. Oh my god. What is going on with me? Prior to Ferrochromium, we heard Takashi Inagaki and Engram. It was only like the second two-thirds of that track. And that is from a fabulous album called Soundtracks for Toshio Matsumoto that just came out on Purge, the Purge label. And we kicked that set off with one of my favorite songs of all time, maybe quite possibly my definite favorite song of all time. I don't know the name of it, and I don't know the artist, because it is all in Japanese. But it is another song from a soundtrack by Makoto Tezuka. And the soundtrack is from a live-action movie that was adapted from a manga by Reiko Okano called Fancy Dance. Excuse me, I have a frog in my throat. Okay, thank you. You can, if nothing I just said makes sense, you can go to WFMU.org, and conveniently there is a playlist and chat button that you can click and take a look at everything I've been playing and do your own research. Thank you again for listening. I'm here with you every Thursday from noon until 3 p.m. And I messed up. I messed up. That's just that. So, I have to make a decision on the fly.

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Let's see. I know. Bandcamp.com.

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私は善玉エコノミー。

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The flesh of Adam? 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

0: hello. My name is Jody. You're listening to Push Button Heaven on WFMU. If you're just tuning in, welcome to the program. And if you've been listening for the past hour and a half, oh, you are so patient. You're sweet for keeping the radio on. I'm making a mess. But I'm having fun. And that's all that matters. And I hope you are too. Okay. We just heard a track called Mercury Impulse, and that is from the Fancy Dance compilation that I played something from in my first set. And I've been a big fan of a lot of the stuff on this compilation for years. Like 4 years, I want to say. However, that was the first time, just then, just now, that was my first time listening to that particular song in full. We heard White Heaven before that, a new re-release. On Black Editions. That album was called Next to Nothing. The name of the song was called Look of Love, and that was the long version. We heard Bedrock featuring Keo, and For What You Dream Of, and that was the Blue Amazon Beach House vocal mix. That is a 12-inch that I got at Academy recently. Keeping in the soundtrack theme, that song was also featured on the Trainspotting movie. Ugh. Prior to that was more soundtrack music from Junior Homerich and Brian Gascoigne. That was the end credits, a track called Eagle Break from the Emerald Forest soundtrack. And we kicked that set off with a new song from Non Plus Temps. That track was called Desire Trails. And that's all you heard. Once again, my name is Jody. I'm here with you every Thursday from noon until 3 p.m. Let's see. We have a lot of volunteers today, actually. Thank you, thank you, thank you to everyone who decided to show up today and help us out for the love of the station. Our own DJ Chin. We have Keith. We have Ami. We have Gren. We have Aaron. And we have Evelyn. Once again, Chin, Keith, Ami, Gren, Aaron, and Evelyn. Thank you. Thank you. If you would like to volunteer, maybe make some friends, you can email Volunteer Director Scott at scott@wfmu.org. That's Scott with two T's. And I am Jody with one J, one O, one D, and one Y. And this is WFMU. I'm gonna play some more music now, I think. You can go to WFMU.org, hit the playlist and chat button, and get a look at all the crap that I've been spinning. Nothing really new to report on the personal front. So I shall just let the music do the talking, and I forgot to cue something up. So I am going to talk some more. If you go to WFMU.org, and you're on my playlist page right now, and you want to chime in, but you don't really know what to say, a prompt for you could be... a prompt for you could be, what song should I play next?
1: Hey, so Cristo!
0: Believe me, I'm a professional.
1: Okay. Nope, that's not it.
0: All right. Talk to you in a bit.

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I pray he will come to me. I call to him with my mind. Whether he hears me, or doesn't hear me, he never comes.

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I've never been with a reanimated soldier, though I lie in the mausoleum, recording my dreams. The science of the day gives me little hope, but still, I wait for him to get up and take me in his arms, and kiss my eyelids, and my neck, and tell me I am his forever and ever. God, send me love. Please.

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My name is Jody. It is 2 o'clock p.m. Do you know where your children are?

Oops. There I go again. All right. Everybody.

Hello. My name is Jody Peyote. You are listening to a program called Push Button Heaven on a radio station called WFMU. And I hope you will continue to listen, because I do have a few more very important things to play for you. One of them, by the way, is this. Behind me, you can hear some intonations.

Some of you might be familiar with the Environments series of ambient recordings from the Syntonic Research Company. This is Environments number 7. And this side that we are currently listening to is some sounds intended to facilitate meditation.

which I've been meaning to check out. Never been a meditator so far yet in my life. Mostly because I feel like I already kind of get it, you know? I'm there. I've seen God and I are old friends. God or whatever you want to call it. Oh, crap. Anyway. We just heard Big Miz and Wanna Get Down. That was the Papercraft Check This E-Mix. Prior to that, we heard Andre Tanker and River Comes Down from a fabulicious compilation from the Soundwave label called Kaiso Power Sound Revolution in Trinidad, 1970 to 1980. We heard probably one of the greatest pieces of recorded music of all time. That was the Ebony Steel Band and their cover of Kraftwerk's The Model from a Kraftwerk cover album called Pan Machine. And that is probably the most clicky stars that I've gotten on any song I've ever played. That was awesome. I dream of this happening, like my audience vibing with a song as much as I do. And so I'm so happy I apparently played it correctly, because it really got a lot of response from you guys. I love Ebony Steel Band. I love this album, Pan Machine. It's really just Jody Peyote in a album. Okay, before that we heard Startled Insects from a new re-release on Whatchamacallit. That album is called The Antenna Years, and the track that we heard was called Underworld. And prior to that was Joey Joseph, an album that I am revisiting from a few years ago, called The Little Prince of Rock and Roll, and the track that we heard is called Theme from Appetite of the Cyborg. Also one of those things where I've listened to two songs from that album on repeat for a long time, but I am just now revisiting the rest of the album. And it's given me something that it didn't in the past, and it's fabulous. Thank you, Joey Joseph. We heard Wild Dog Rodeo before that, and Charging the Lighthouse from an old-ish compilation, but for some reason just hit the new bin here at WFMU, called Can't Stop It, Volume 2, Australian Post-Punk, 1979 to 1984. And at the top of the set, we heard a couple tracks from Alvaro Pena. We heard, excuse me, Three Trees going into I Love You on Tuesdays from an album called Singing in the Shower. But by the sound of it, of all of the songs on that album, he, would appear to be singing in the bathtub. That's just what it sounds like. Thank you, everyone, for listening. I am here with you until 3 p.m. Up at 3, it's Fabio and Strength Through Failure.

June is happening so quickly and so intensely. I hope everyone is hanging in there. I hope everyone is having fun. I love you very much.

what the Holy Ghost is saying. You have a message in tongues? Let's listen to this message in tongues. The Bible says there is a gift of tongue and a gift of interpretation. So let's listen. Stand up, sister.

did not know how to follow that one, so I didn't. That was Mareru and Sakata Kuikui, the Andy Otto remix from the Ukuk Remixes Part 1 release on the Pinky Pong label. Prior to that was Jason Forrest from a 2004 album called The Unrelenting Songs of the 1979 Post-Disco Crash. That track was called 10 Amazing Years. And that's kind of what it feels like I've spent with y'all today. These past 3 hours have felt like 10 amazing years. We heard an amazing track, speaking of amazing things, from Blaine L. Reininger. That was the title track from an album called Glossolalia, also known as The Gift of Tongues. That was a pop ballad in tongues, and I wish the rest of the album was also in tongues, but I think that's the only track. But it's a great album. Just got hit to this guy this week, and I got a lot of good stuff to explore, so I'm excited. We heard Visible Cloaks before that, giving us a rework of what is the name of the original artist? It's right here. Boom. Let me see. Jun Arasaki and Nine Sheeps. Kajiahi Fubushi. That was the Visible Cloaks remix. Okie dokie. And we kicked that set off with DJ in a Dream. And an album called Wells. From an album called Sacrificial Bliss, and that is from the Falling Star Erotica label. And that is all you heard in the last set. And something keeps happening where shortly after I get off mic, I remember that I don't think I back announced the second track that I played at the very beginning of the show. Excuse me, one second.

Had to drink some water and clear my throat. Sawi, I'm back. But yeah, I wanted to give a shout out and also mention the second song that I ever played today, which was Aura Lunga. That's the artist name. From a really cool album. Wait, what label is that from? Called New Age Music Volumes 2 through 3. The track we heard was called 78927908092907. And it really spoke to me. Actually, a lot of the songs on this album made me think of things I wanted to talk about. But that one in particular, because I'm already ideating ideas for my next fundraising marathon premium. And I think next year's premium is going to include exclusively songs including long and mysterious strings of numbers. And boy, is that a long and mysterious string of numbers. And by the way, if that sounds kind of familiar to you, if you know of any songs that have kind of inexplicable strings of numbers, please send them my way. I honestly might want to hear it again. That might be what we close the show out with. Let's hear it again. Once again, thank you so much for listening. My name's Jody. This has been Push Button Heaven. Fabio and Strength Through Failure is up in just about 10 minutes. But, yeah, I got 10 more minutes to...

I'm the king of Giant Land. Ho, ho! Come along and we'll have some fun. Five, four. Party time in Giant.

twice and double time. Oh, fun! There'll be fun for everyone. Oh, ho! In the land of Giant Man.

Good afternoon. If you're just tuning in, this is Freeform Radio, WFMU East Orange. What was that squeak? Oh, damn. Yeah, that's right. WFMU. Freeform Radio. I like to think of it as amateur radio because that's what we are. Amateur radio. And that's not a negative term. That's a term of love. We don't do it for money. Yeah. God knows we don't. We heard from library tapes at the end of that set. From, let me turn this down a little. Feelings for Something Lost. Library tapes. That's from 20 years ago now, that release. And we heard a couple of tracks. I've never really known exactly how this is laid out in terms of the titles, but because it's like this run-on paragraph, but I think it's broken down by the page. So, Abandoned Houses Hiding in Flickering Shadows was one of the tracks. There were actually two short tracks. So, let me see. Yeah, this one's 7, 8. And the other one was Feelings for Something Lost in Two Parts. That was part two, which was actually the first one you heard. From library tapes, Vasilisk from Japan, going back to the late 80s sometime, on the Eskimo Records label, self-titled release, we heard one of the Whirling Dervishes. The Shibishi Strike. Oh man, that brings back a lot of memories. So originally that's from Radio Archival Oddities, which was one of WFMU's compilations of oddball stuff that only somehow we managed to get here. But originally I think it came out of, well, I know it came out of Canada. That's Inuit Eskimo talking over Heart of Stone by the Rolling Stones, trying to, you know, interpret the lyrics, basically. And the first time I heard it was right here on FMU, way before I was a DJ, and it just blew my mind. It was just, I believe it was recorded, it was put on a cassette in Canada by John Oswald, if I remember correctly. One of his mystery tapes. And then it somehow made its way here to FMU. I think Irwin might have been the first one to get a copy of this. Anyway, fantastic. It's just, when you hear that for the first time, it's like a completely alien thing. It's so amazing. Roberto Mucci before that, from the Loa of Music from 1984, we heard Shadow Player, Mr. GC. We heard Mike Shannon from his Lagoos album, and we heard an excerpt of Lagoos. And I think that pretty much is it, except for James Last, of course, at the beginning of the show. I'm your host, Fabio, here till 6 o'clock. Hope you'll stick around for a while, and let's get right back into this. We've got a new release from Andy Haas. He's been very active the last few years. He's been putting out one recording after the other, and this is a brand new one. It's called Messianic Time, and it's a group outing this time with Brenna Ray, James Paul Naden, I believe. Yeah, it's a trio, looks like. And produced by Andy Haas. Let's hear a track off of this right now.

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So, we heard Sindra Bjerga and Robert Horton at the end of that set from their collaboration called Can't Go Fast Enough to Get There Early, from 2009 on the Blackest Rainbow label. We heard Accidental Northern Loop, again from Sindra Bjerga and Robert Horton. Before that, from some jokers calling themselves MGR versus Sir DSS. I don't know what the hell that is about, but okay. This is not new, by the way. This is like 2007 or so. But we heard Following Electroacoustic Theory from the album Impromptu. What label is that on? I don't know. You can look it up. It's on the AccuPlaylist there. yeah. David Watson and Bill Nace have a new album out called On Bats, and we heard that track before MGR, called Keen. David Watson on bagpipes, I believe, there, and Bill Nace. Before that, Andy Haas on the saxophone, from his new album, Messianic Time, on the Resonant Music label. We heard My Sublunar World, Andy Haas on sax, effects, and looping, with Brenna Ray on bass and James Paul Nadine on drums and percussion and harmonica, etc. Andy Haas. That was everything you heard in that set. I do hope that you enjoyed it. We want to thank a few people working in the upstairs, doing stuff for the station on their time for us, right? Aaron and Ava Lynn and Chin and Keith and Ami and Gren, all volunteering their spare time to help WFMU. If you want to be a volunteer, contact Scott at WFMU.org. That's Scott at WFMU.org. And maybe you can come down and help out too, if you want. Okay, and I want to mention also that... where the hell is this? Oh, yes. So, you know, July 10th, coming up pretty soon, a few weeks from now, I'll be presenting Beyond the Valley of the Dolls, right here at WFMU in Monty Hall, screening of Russ Meyer's Beyond the Valley of the Dolls at 7:30. Doors are at 7. You may want to get tickets ahead of time, you know. Check it out on our website. There's a link for that, and you can. We'll take you right to get the tickets if you want to see it. And why wouldn't you? It's a hilarious and fun movie. I mean, really, it is. I ain't lying to you. Okay, that's enough. Let's play more music, right? Take a little detour for a bit here. I haven't heard this in a little while, and I love this track. Love it. Yeah, this is Pharoah Sanders.

So I was going to do a whole set around this, but, you know, like, I'm thinking, wow, you can't do justice to anything after something like that, right? I mean, it's just what an amazing piece of music. Farrah Sanders and an insane ensemble of musicians, just absolutely mind-blowing. Check it out, like, Nat Bettis on percussion, Chief Bey on African drums, Sonny Fortune on alto, Billy Hart on drums, Howard Johnson on tuba, Cecil McBee on bass, Farrah Sanders on sax and percussion, Majid Shabazz on drums, Sonny Chirac on guitar, Cerrone on bass, Lonnie Liston Smith on piano, Leon Thomas on vocal and percussion, and Tony Wiley on percussion. Damn, that is an amazing lineup of musicians. Ezipo Zam, My Gifts, from Farrah Sanders, recorded in 1969 in Englewood, New Jersey, and released on the Strata East label. That was a track called Balance, by the way, and it's wild. It's just an amazing piece of music. All right, let's calm down now and play something completely different. Or, well, kind of, and we're still in the jazz world, let's just say, but

Min Bull at the end of that set, that last track. Min Bull, trio of Terje Ripdal, Bjornar Andersen, and Espen Rud. What a fantastic recording that is. Champagne, of course, is the title of that, track. From the self-titled release, Min Bull, out of Norway, 1970. Terje Ripdal, of course, went on to a long solo career. This is the only Min Bull album that I think that's the only one they made, and it's excellent. Out of Norway, Min Bull. Karsten Meinert Quartet. I think they're from Copenhagen, another Scandinavian outfit. The Karsten Meinert Quartet from the album 2U from 1968, recorded in Copenhagen. Blues to Someone was the track you heard from that one. Going back earlier in the 60s, I believe Terry Riley with Chet Baker was recorded in 63, if I'm not mistaken, but I could be wrong about that. In any case, My Gifts and Part One from a collection of Terry Riley pieces called Music for the Gift, Bird of Paradise, and Mescaline Mix. Terry Riley with Chet Baker. Chet Baker's only on the My Gifts section, and we heard only part one. Pretty amazing to think of Chet Baker playing with Terry Riley. Somehow it's it's kind of wild. Anyway, that was everything you heard in that set of music. So, a few things happening around town. Over at the Metrograph, we're talking movies now. Tomorrow, the 19th, Friday, at the Metrograph at 1 o'clock, you can catch Luchino Visconti's 1971 Death in Venice. At 1:15, you can catch Marnie, Hitchcock's 1964 film. And that's going to be introduced by John Epperson on... that's over already. Never mind. This is... I don't know why they put that there for tomorrow. It played on the 13th. Anyway, tomorrow at 1:15, Marnie. Later... These are at the Metrograph, again, on Ludlow Street. Grand Hotel from 1932. That's at 6 o'clock, directed by Edmund Goulding, and starring the great Greta Garbo with John Barrymore. And then towards the end of the evening at 10:30, a director's cut, uncensored director's cut, and scanned in 4K 16-bit from the original lost 35 millimeter camera negative from 1971, Daughters of Darkness. Now, this is a lesbian vampire movie. Okay. I don't know how else to describe it. But that's pretty spot on, I'd say. Delphine Seyrig, the great Delphine Seyrig, takes on the role of Elizabeth Bathory, an ageless countess who has a beautiful young companion and a legendary legacy of perversion. And you can sort of make up the rest in your head, but it's definitely one of my favorite vampire movies. Beautifully shot. It's got this incredibly weird vibe to it. It's this atmosphere that's created in this
this hotel where this couple arrives and they meet Elizabeth Bathory and her assistant or whatever she is, companion, quote unquote. And anyway, the hijinks ensue. It's playing tomorrow at 10:30, Saturday at 11:15, Friday at 5:15, etc. It's all on the website, metrograph.com. And just watching Delphine Seyrig is just amazing. She's such a great actress. She was in a lot of really incredible films, too. Also, tomorrow evening, Fallen Angels by Wong Kar-wai from 1995. That's at 10:45. All right. So that's all at the Metrograph. And that's all on tomorrow. On Saturday, let me see if there's anything different that I need to tell you about. On Saturday, Tampopo from 85. That's kind of a fun movie. It's all about, sort of about food. Food and other things. So that's on Saturday. Okay. Then over at the Film Forum on Houston Street, Carol Reed's The Third Man in 35mm. That's running through June 25th, so you have another week to check it. And Satyajit Rai's Days and Nights in the Forest, that's come back. And it's held over to the 25th, and that is a great movie. It's really both of those, you know, The Third Man, can't go wrong with that. But from 1970, this is lesser known here. It got a run a couple of months back, and this is a new 4K restoration, and it's an excellent movie. It's really great. From 1970, yeah, Satyajit Rai's Days and Nights in the Forest at Film Forum. Now, over at the Paris Theater, uptown, well, sort of, on 57th Street, or 58th, whatever that is. Starting on, what is it, on Saturday, yeah. Saturday begins a run of Louis Buñuel films, beginning with L'Âge d'Or, with Un Chien Andalou, both with Salvador Dali. Then on the 21st, Simon of the Desert. Also on Sunday, the 21st, Susanna. On the 23rd, The Milky Way, which is hilarious and great. Also great is The Exterminating Angel on the 24th, on Wednesday the 24th. Not to be missed, The Exterminating Angel. Diary of a Chambermaid is on the 27th. Elle, also on the 27th. Discreet Charm of the Bourgeoisie coming up. Phantom of the Liberty. Belle du Jour, which is an absolute stunner. Viridiana, also great. The Obscure Object of Desire in 35mm. I mean, these are all fantastic. At the Paris Theater, check out the schedule. Buñuel, he was an absolute master and just great sense of humor. I love everything that Buñuel did. I highly recommend his autobiography, My Last Sigh. There is some hilarious stuff in that. All right, let's get back to music. That's enough yakking. Okay. Here's something.

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Shalom.

Spoke your finding.

All right, so at the end of that set, we heard Vultures Quartet and Philippe Petit collaboration on this album called Tourbillon d'Oscurité. It came out in 2011 on Sub Rosa. We heard Tourbillon. Prior to that, Fossil Aerosol Mining Company from their 2014 release titled 17 Years in Ektachrome. I was going to say Kodachrome, but this is Ektachrome. I prefer Kodachrome myself, but, you know, maybe these guys, they just like Ektachrome. Yeah, whatever. Systems Clock was the title the track that we heard from Fossil Aerosol Mining Company. Fossil Aerosol Mining Project. Before that, Geometrie, an untitled piece from an album called La Tristesse du Facteur. Before that, Ned Milligan from a

Special edition, double, what is this, like a 2-inch or 3-inch CDs, A and B, two of these little, the small ones, you know, not the standard CDs. Those, I guess, are 5-inch, right? So, comes in a book with, like, all these reproductions of butterflies and moths and such, and like, cutouts from books about butterflies and moths. Afternoon Hours came out in 2018 on the Fluid Audio label, Afternoon Hours. And we heard the track Hollowed Stone. Hollowed Stone. We heard Sachiko and Fukuoka Rinji from Adams. It's in Greek, so I don't know if I'm even pronouncing it correctly. But we heard an edit of the piece called Prayer of a Fool. Yeah. And a log from the release called Amateur. We heard The Beginner at the very beginning of that set. That was everything you heard in the set. And I hope you enjoyed that. Thanks everyone who's been listening. Got about a half hour left of the show. And then at 6 o'clock, Joe Frank comes up. Yes, the great Joe Frank. You should tune in and listen to that show. Excellent. Joe Frank was fantastic. So that's at 6 o'clock. But right now, we're going to hear some more music. This is the wonderful Mr. Daniel Menchie.

Well, no closing track today. Damn, not enough time. Maurizio Abate from his album A Way to Nowhere, from 2014 on the Black Sweat label. We heard Into the Void. Lard Free from a compilation. It's also on their Gilbert Artmon's Lard Free album, but they put it on this compilation called Synths, Sax, and Situationists. Music from the French Underground, 1973 to 1978. Pretty trippy track there. Acid Framboise from Lard Free. And the mighty Daniel Manchi with his, an untitled piece from his album Deluge, going kind of back a ways, but excellent recording. Daniel Manchi. And my name is Fabio. I'll see you next week, maybe. I don't know. We'll see. We'll see what happens. This is Freeform Radio, WFMU, East Orange, WMFU, Mount Hope, in New York City and Rockland County at 91.9 FM and online at WFMU.org. Joe Frank is coming up momentarily, in about less than a minute, okay? I'll see you. Thanks to everyone for checking in and on the comments page. Stay tuned for Joe Frank.

My father was a very, very popular and wonderful teacher, loved by faculty and students, honored at the university where he taught. And I watched him die slowly, painfully. He tried to hide it from me, but I could see he was suffering terribly. And it was an awful thing to watch. My father, whom I loved dearly, wasting away from an illness that seemed to be so arbitrary and unfair. I couldn't understand why somebody so kind, so good, so decent could be subjected to so much pain and to the humiliation of being weak and sick and needing to be cared for by others. Until finally he found himself lying in a hospital bed, attached to all kinds of tubes and monitors and needles and catheters and life support systems. And then, early one morning, as dawn was breaking, as I gazed out the window of his hospital room, I saw a car accident. Two cars collided head-on at the intersection below. There was a screech of brakes and a horrible grinding crash. And one of the vehicles overturned with its tires spinning, and it burst into flames, while the other hit a lamppost. And there was blood all over the street, and one of the drivers had been thrust through the windshield and was lying on the hood of his car, while the other driver had been impaled on his steering column. Meanwhile, my father was coughing, pulling IVs out of his arms, when suddenly he fell out of his bed in a heap, writhing in agony. And I didn't know what to do, and I went running out into the hall to find his nurse. There seemed to be no one in the corridor or at the nurse's station, so I went into the next room where I found her, and she was astride a patient. And they were so engrossed that neither of them noticed me when I burst into the room. Her eyes were closed tightly and she was panting. The guy was in traction. His head was bandaged. He had two casts on his arm and his right leg. And he was covered in sweat. And he seemed to be groaning. And then I heard the phone ringing in my father's room. So I rushed back and I lifted the receiver. And it was my ex-wife. And I was surprised because I didn't know she even knew about my father, much less cared about him. And she said, "Now look here, I've waited long enough. It's been 3 months. I've had no money from you at all, and you know the terms of our divorce." And I said, "Wait, please, Darlene, my father is near death. I can't talk about this right now." And she said, "Fine, then you'll be talking to me in court." And she slammed on the phone, and I turned back, and I kneeled down by my father, and I put my ear close to his mouth to feel if he was breathing, and I felt for a pulse. And then I said a short prayer. "God, if you can hear me, please help my father. He's been such a good man. He doesn't deserve to die in this graceless, horrible way. Please help him now. I have never asked for anything before from you." And having said the prayer, I took a deep breath, and for a moment my father's writhing stopped and he was quiet, and I thought that my prayer had been answered, when suddenly my father went rigid, then into convulsions, emitting a ghastly moan, and his face turned red and then gray, and he went limp, and I realized he was dead. A few days later, at the funeral, I was sitting next to my mother, who suddenly, in the middle of Rabbi Goldman's eulogy, rose from her chair, limped slowly, leaning on her cane over to the coffin, and started to cry uncontrollably, calling my father's name out, when her eyes suddenly rolled up and her hat with the veil fell off her head, and she dropped her handbag, which opened up, spilling vials of pills, which rolled along the floor. She reached inside the coffin as if to pull my father out, emitting a high-pitched scream. Then
and she trembled violently for a few seconds and collapsed. But before she died on the floor there in the funeral home, she looked up at me and she said, "No meaning, no escape, no relief, no hope." And then she muttered something in a language that I'd never heard her speak before. And she passed away. During the drive to the cemetery, my mother and father sharing the same coffin, there was a long entourage, a procession of at least 50 cars, and we all had our lights on. And a thunderstorm broke, and I was sitting in the hearse. It was also very hot, one of the hottest days of the year, and the air conditioning in the car had broken down, so I was bathed in sweat. And the driver, he looked like the devil. He was pale and thin, with a sort of head that looks like a death's head. Very prominent teeth and jaws. And the rain was coming down heavily, and the windshield wipers didn't work very well, and it was hard to see. And then the road ahead was washed out, and so the whole cortege had to take a detour and go over another smaller bridge further down the river. And we got lost, and this trip to the cemetery became a nightmare that lasted for hours. We were consulting maps, stopping to ask directions, and then somebody got a flat tire, so the entire funeral cortege had to stop and wait while they fixed their tire. And the rain continued to pelt down. And then we drove over a rickety old broken-down bridge. And a minute later, I heard a cacophony of horns and cries behind me. And I stopped the car and I got out and I realized the bridge had collapsed and the last six cars had fallen into the river 100 feet below. And we tried to save the members of the party, many of whom had already drowned. Uncles, aunts, friends, people who were colleagues of my father. I could see cars upside down floating down the river, while others had simply disappeared beneath the water. And there was one car hanging half on the bridge, half over the water. And someone was crying out from the interior of the vehicle. And the valley was flooded. Animals and people standing on the roofs of houses. And so we continued toward the cemetery to bury my mother and father. But when we got there, all of the graves had been flooded, and coffins were floating away, caught in the river's current, with decomposed bodies and skeletons hanging out of them in crumpled heaps. And I stood there in the mud, watching this scene of devastation. And then I saw a beautiful wood-frame church in the distance, with a steeple and a bell tower, surmounted by a crucifix. And suddenly, two giant bolts of lightning streaked down, and there was a monstrous explosion that blossomed up to the sky, and the church was enveloped in flames, and people were running from it, their bodies on fire, flailing about wildly. And just then, a traffic helicopter crashed into a mausoleum, and two small children, very shabbily dressed, covered in mud, two little blonde, blue-eyed girls, emerged from the underbrush where they'd been hiding. And when they saw me, they started to throw stones and branches at me, calling me a Jew bastard. And I just stood there, not even ducking, not even feeling the blows. And it was then that I came to the realization that the world is evil. People talk about the benign indifference of the universe, but it didn't seem so benign to me. The universe was, in fact, malignant.

But then, I began at night to experience a recurring dream of what appeared to be an angel, a woman framed in light, who hovered above my bed, looking down at me sorrowfully, with an arm extended. And this dream was so profoundly real that when I woke up, I sat bolt upright in my bed, sweating. I felt that it really happened, that it was not a dream. And then, this female angel began to appear in my real life. I'd be walking down a street, and suddenly in the reflection in the window, I'd see her face behind me. But when I turned around, she was gone. Or I'd be in a coffee shop, and I'd see her in a booth across the room looking at me, and I'd blink, and she'd disappear. And I'd see her down an aisle in a supermarket or in the lobby of a movie theater. Sometimes she'd appear as a mannequin in a store window. Or I'd see her in a television commercial flipping hamburgers and singing. But when I looked at her face, there were tears running down her cheeks as she stared at me from my TV set. Then I was in a movie theater once watching a trailer of an upcoming science fiction film, and in the corner I thought I saw her in the shadows of a huge alien spaceship. And then as she fled, that underneath the look of terror that she was affecting as an actress, she was really looking at me with that same look of sadness. And I saw her in photographs and magazines. And once, when I went fishing, I saw her face staring up at me through the water. And I saw her face on the surface of a full moon, her mouth moving in a silent prayer, a prayer for the dead. And I saw her face in skywriting that would slowly blow away, and in chalk drawings on sidewalks, and in the graffiti on buildings, and woven into the patterns of Persian rugs, and repeated in the grains of knotty pine tabletops. And so I became obsessed with this otherworldly creature who was not only appearing in my dreams, but everywhere in my life. She was so beautiful. Pale, thin, young, tall. She had a long cascade of almost white hair, an angular face, high cheekbones. She dressed in a sort of white gossamer gown. And she seemed to float through the air rather than walk. Her face had a look of passion and sadness. She seemed to be watching me with sorrow and empathy. But she never spoke, and she neither smiled nor frowned. But her eyes were full of emotion. I found myself thinking about her all the time. And sometimes I thought of her as the woman I'd been waiting for all my life. And I had the feeling that she could save me somehow, free me somehow. But whenever I tried to call out to her, to move toward her or to reach out to her, she'd disappear. Then, one evening, I went to a neighborhood restaurant for a small salad and mineral water. I was picking at the salad without enthusiasm, and the mineral water seemed flat and stale. And I was sort of in a daze when, out of the corner of my eye, I thought I saw her again. She was sitting very quietly, alone, at a table in the semi-darkness, in the back, drinking a glass of white wine, candlelight playing on her face. At first, her eyes were lowered, and then her gaze met mine. And I felt myself overcome by an emotion that I'd never felt. A combination of longing, passion, tenderness. I felt that in that one moment, I could either begin to laugh hysterically or cry mournfully,
I didn't know why this was happening. And I had a sense that maybe I'd known her in another life. And then my eyes began to tear up, and I felt slightly faint. And then I found myself standing up, and I overturned my salad plate, and the sound of it shattering on the floor seemed very, very far away, as if it were coming from a great, great distance, and had nothing to do with what was going on now. And I found myself drawn to her table, walking as if in a dream. And I wondered if in fact this was a dream, and if I was really in bed and still sleeping. And so I walked toward her, and she looked up at me calmly. And I came to her table, and I managed somehow to ask if I could sit down. And she nodded. And I sat down next to her and stared at her, transfixed. And then I said, "Who are you?" So we spent the evening together. We went for a walk and took a ride in a horse-drawn carriage through the park, listened to jazz at a club, went to a local cabaret and heard some music and songs and improvisations, and then we went shopping at the local drugstore. She had a prescription she needed to be filled, and you know how it is, you have to wait a couple of minutes at least, and during that time we bought nasal spray, some Q-tips, hydrogen peroxide, insoles for my shoes, 9-volt batteries, 2 pints of bottled water, Tic Tacs, and emery boards. And then she got her prescription, which she immediately drank down with some water. She took 2 tablets. And it was a wonderful evening. We had a lovely time. And then she said she had to go, and I hailed a cab for her, and she got in, and she said, "Call me," and she was about to give me her phone number, but the cab drove away, and I stood there, pencil and pad in hand, in a daze, not knowing what to do next. So that night, I came home, and I was nostalgically reminiscing about the evening that had just passed, when I remembered one evening, many years before, my mother and my father and I were at a resort. I was a child, and I was sitting at a table drinking lemonade. And my parents were dancing to the music of a small orchestra, playing a waltz in a minor key. And my mother was wearing a green velvet gown, her hair flowing. And my father was very handsome. There was a cigar in his mouth, and he was flushed with excitement and love, and looked very dapper in a fancy suit with spats and a brightly colored tie. And they were dancing the waltz in this garden, with Japanese lanterns hanging and fountains, when a thunderstorm broke and everyone else left. And the orchestra fled, but my mother and father continued to dance in the rain. And I sat there in the rain watching them. And it was the happiest, most memorable, and most deeply moving time in my life. It was the only time I felt truly at peace.

A dream. I'm at a restaurant, sitting opposite a full-lipped, olive-skinned, lush, voluptuous woman. She looks like Lonnie Anderson, if Lonnie Anderson were Sicilian. She's talking to me, but I can't quite follow what she's saying because of the noise around us. I lean forward in order to hear better, and on a number of occasions ask her to repeat herself. She becomes impatient. She tells me she's not going to talk to me anymore because I'm not listening. I tell her I'm slightly hard of hearing from working in radio for so many years, and that I also find it hard to concentrate because she's so beautiful and has such dark, comforting eyes. We leave together in a taxi, while my girlfriend, Justine, leaves in another. I feel anxious and guilty about not being in Justine's cab. Our taxi pulls into a terminal, and the driver informs us that we have to wait 10 minutes to pick up another fare, a small pony that will share the taxi with us. I can't afford to wait 10 minutes because I have to get back to Justine's, and I complain to the driver. Then, without paying him, I get out alone to hail another cab. A cab races by me, sees me waving my arm, brakes hard, spins halfway around. I see the driver is a grizzled old guy, and the cab comes back and picks me up. Then, suddenly, I'm riding in a bus, and I see the same voluptuous woman again, only now she's standing on a ladder in the street, her large breasts exposed, squirting two jets of milk from her nipples out onto the pavement. She loses her balance and falls off the ladder. Then she asks me what I think of her. I say, "You look ungainly." Many years ago in Greenwich Village, I'm about 19, in a club, when an older woman in her late 30s strikes up a conversation with me. We dance for a while. Then she says she's afraid to walk home alone, and would I accompany her? I say, okay. As we walk to her apartment, about 7 or 8 blocks away, she tells me she wants some coffee, and I suggest we stop at a cafe on the way. But she says she wants to brew it fresh at home. We arrive at her apartment. She invites me in for coffee. Then we're sitting at her dining room table drinking coffee together. When she says she has a stiff neck, and would I massage it for her, please? And I walk around behind her and begin massaging her neck. Then she suggests that it would be so much more comfortable if she lay down for the massage. And she leads me into her bedroom, where she lies down on the bed, and I continue to massage her neck. When suddenly, she reaches up, kisses me, and embraces me, and pulls me down on top of her, and starts taking off my clothes. I say, "Wait, slow down. I don't even know you." And she says, "Know me? You want to know me?" And she walks over to the mantle and lifts one photo after another, waving them at me. And she says, "This is my mother. She's insane. This is my brother. He's a lawyer. This is my father. He was shot dead in a fight with someone. This is my sister. She's a school teacher in Albany." Then she says, "My name is so-and-so. I'm 29 years old. I work at an insurance firm. I'm a bookkeeper. Okay, now you know me. You're beautiful and you're very young, but I'm not as young as you. I don't have as much time to be patient, so take off your clothes." And she starts attacking me again. And I say, "Listen, to tell you the truth, I don't have a condom." And she says, "Well, do you think I'm crazy? You think I would do something like this without a condom?" I say, "You have a condom? Why didn't you say so?" So we spend the night together. And the next morning, I see a photograph of planet Earth on her wall. And I say, "That's a beautiful photograph of the Earth." And she says, "That's not the Earth.

I say, sure it is. There's Africa and there's Europe. And she says angrily, it's not the Earth. Everybody thinks it's the Earth, but it's not. And I say, okay. And I get dressed and I leave.

K2 is near the northernmost border of Kashmir. Although it is the second highest mountain in the world, it is nevertheless the most difficult to climb because the last mile and a half consists of sheer vertical rock with sub-zero winds that are ferocious. It's a mountain that has had such a history of disasters that nobody tries to climb it anymore, and this is why I decided to attempt it. Now, the conventional approach would be to hire seasoned professional climbers sponsored by a sporting club or adventure magazine or National Geographic, the purpose being to conquer the unassailable for the sheer giddy triumph of achieving the act and take photographs, plant a flag, install a plaque. But I decided I'd be going with my friend Aaron, who's a CPA, and with an eclectic group of people consisting of a proctologist, an existential philosopher, an expert in Near Eastern affairs, a purchasing agent from a small Midwestern manufacturing concern, the principal bassoonist of the Cleveland Symphony Orchestra, and a Second Circuit judge from the state of New York, among others. No one had any mountain climbing experience, and this was very important. Now, in a conventional ascent, you're supposed to bring ropes and pulleys and crampons and hammers and mallets and cleats and tents and oxygen masks and highly sophisticated radio equipment, including GPS, which is a global positioning system which permits climbers the use of stationary satellites to coordinate their exact position by latitude and longitude, and you map out the ascent to the last detail and determine the kinds of food and medicines you'll need, and everyone is trained in first aid and in CPR, in on-site trauma treatment in case of accident, in setting of broken bones, in the application of tourniquets and compresses, even in minor surgery like stitching an open wound, cauterizing a pulsing artery. And before the ascent, you all exercise vigorously to get in shape and take a regimen of powerful vitamins, amino acids, neurotransmitters, endorphins. But we decided that this kind of behavior was beneath us. We were going to ascend the mountain in our own unique fashion. First of all, we decided not to consult any maps of K2. After all, the last thing you want in life is a map, because you see only what someone has seen before you. People are forced to use all kinds of maps to make their way in life. We're all hemmed in by maps. Too often our lives are mapped out for us. Codes, rules, regulations, precedents, preconceived notions of right and wrong pile up until, by the time you're an adult, you're just drowning in the formulas of other people's lives. So, no maps for us. We also decided to be utterly out of condition, to take up smoking, to eat a high-fat, low-carbohydrate, no-fiber diet, and to drink a lot of whiskey, single malt scotches, gin, vodka, bourbon, and sweet liqueurs. And as far as being outfitted for the climb, none of those fancy thermal outfits and goggles for us. No, we'd climb the mountain in shorts, bathroom thongs, and open-necked sports shirts. We were going to ascend K2 in a way it had never before been conquered. The style, the manner, the look, the execution, the quality of the experience would be so dramatically different as to be almost not like climbing a mountain at all, but would be an act of literary, poetic, and sociopathic trailblazing. It would make for us an anti-place in the non-history of the so-called sport of mountain climbing. And the equipment we decided to bring with us consisted of a microwave oven, a hairdryer, a pottery kick wheel, a dishwasher, some floor lamps, a bubble jet color laser printer, hair tonic, fly casting equipment, a barbecue grill with a chef's hat, mallard duck decoys. So that was all the equipment we were going to take up the side of the mountain with us, with the exception of one more item, a huge crucifix, because I thought it would be a good shape to introduce at high altitudes. I was just pleased with the concept of dragging an enormous cross up K2.
It was appealing. It had a certain resonance for me. And I thought it should be extremely heavy, made of teak, and studded with nails. And we decided that everyone had to wear a Mardi Gras mask, because it's fun to wear masks when you're taking a long trip. It serves to pass the time. And we also hired a marching band to accompany us, with drum majorettes, a parade marshal. The advantage of having a marching band when you're going up a steep climb is that it gives you a beat to which you can set your pace. It buoys your spirit. There's nothing like marching band music to maintain the morale of the group. It energizes you, and the drum majorettes add a certain flair and excitement, wearing their short, pleated skirts, their polyvinyl chloride white 1960s style boots, their tank tops, and visored caps. Now, the initial problem you confront with K2 is simply getting there. First, you have to cross a huge salt lake by the Afghani highlands near the city of Balkh. And we made the voyage in an old World War I vintage African Queen Ripper boat with no engine, entirely wind-powered. And in order to make the trip even more challenging, halfway across the lake, we agreed to get dead drunk, take LSD, and then pour kerosene all over the decks and set fire to the boat to see what would happen. We wanted to set up challenges, challenges that people in other situations might find insurmountable. We were going to create them in order to intensify the metaphor of our journey. And so we had a prodigiously psychedelic experience, which was transcendental, intense, brilliant, insightful, profound. A passage beyond death where deceased family members, departed statesmen, deities, talking fish, animated weather fronts would carry on lively conversations with us and with each other. And the lake turned into the great boiling open mouth of a huge soprano. And later, when we woke up, we were cast on the opposite shore, our clothes shredded, our bodies battered, bruised, some of us impaled on tree branches, others with voracious fish clamped onto their arms and legs. One man was fornicating with an octopus. And those who didn't make it were forever enshrined in the memories and internal histories of those who carried on the standard of the expedition. And the LSD had an interesting effect on us. What happened is that the boundaries between individuals became porous, and personalities were now flowing across borders, so that the individuation of each member of the expedition was becoming less well-defined. We were all flowing into one entity, a single being that consisted not of individual members of an ascent team, but of one great, uniformly unicellular being, one organism. Without an ego, you felt you were part of the larger scheme of things, and you experienced an exhilarating sense of oneness with the universe. Without ego, there is no angst, no jealousy, no self-hatred, no self-doubt, no longing, no regret, no sense of loss, no wish to gain, no greed, no striving, no ambition. We have everything that the Buddha rejected. But then there was this nagging doubt about who you were, and this sense that you were suffering from amnesia. And so you desperately wanted to find your way back to yourself, to your storehouse of memories, to the compass that pointed towards your individuality, the set of coordinates unique to yourself, the crossing of the longitude and latitude lines that defined who you were, that place on the map called home, that had your name on it. It was the most familiar place in the world. So sitting around that fire, moving back and forth from oneness with the universe to our own personal lives, was a very strange and unique experience, because your sense of yourself and your place in the universe kept shifting with the ever-changing tides of consciousness that was the hallmark of the experience.
finally, the LSD wore off. And then we began the second leg of our journey. A 150-mile stretch of road made of red clay, which, when baked in the sun, produced a choking cloud of airborne dust stirred by hot winds. The roadside was alive with scorpions and venomous desert snakes. And there was an occasional orange stand that sold watermelons, tangerine slices, cold beer, and cigarettes. And once, we passed a pair of elderly men engaged in a silent, slow-motion chess game. An hourglass on the table before them. And at their feet, there was a birdcage containing a dwarf who was gripping the bars in his fingers, sullenly staring at us, and urinating into a small pan at the bottom of the cage, which was filled with shredded paper. After this, we had to forge a huge whitewater river. So we strung a rope across and tied it to two trees on opposite sides of the river, and we individually tried to make it across. And the river, being in a valley, was whipped white with powerful gusts of wind that descended off the sides of the mountains. The water raced by as though drawn by some irresistible force. And in the turbulent, raging river below, we saw overturned boats, the remnants of bridges that had been swept away, huge advertising billboards, satellite dishes, and what appeared to be the smokestack of an ocean liner. And some of our members were blown from the bridge into the water and dashed against the rocks that formed the course through which the river ran. And so we lost a few drum majorettes, and the tuba player was swept away screaming, grasping ineffectually at the moss-slick boulders. So we barely got to the other side and held a small service for those who didn't make it. We lit incense, roasted a chicken, had the marching band play Nearer My God to Thee and Amazing Grace. And we carved the names of the deceased into the wooden sides of a miniature cathedral we'd built, and then we set the cathedral afire so that the smoke would reach the heavenly precincts and remain forever part of the Earth's atmosphere. And then we moved on to what appeared to be an impenetrable jungle, alive with carnivorous plants which at night would send poisonous shoots and tendrils down to strangle you, and insert sucker buds through your skin and into your muscles and begin to drain the blood and fluid from your body. And we were there on purpose during the monsoon season because we were trying to make the trek as difficult and memorable and challenging as possible. And so we were deluged for 45 days with continual rain. And nothing could be kept dry, so food would rot, and there were digestive disorders and lots of diarrhea, and people were suffering from dehydration. And we celebrated this because it was the most awful, the most horrendous, the most punishing experience of our lives. And by virtue of that, we felt triumphant. We next had to pass through a decayed third-world urban landscape with burnt-out buildings and smoldering wrecks of automobiles, and bands of drunken teenage boys driving armored personnel carriers through the streets, firing recoilless rifles, and gangs run by local warlords with rocket-propelled grenade launchers and AK-47s. And there were huge crowds of refugees carrying all their worldly belongings in shopping carts and in pillowcases, women with baskets on their heads. And there were prostitutes and maimed beggars and naked children playing in polluted pools of filthy water, and old men with begging bowls. And the gangs of the different warlords would demand tribute, and we gave them all of our belongings. And the squalor was breathtaking, exquisite, pandemic, universal, overwhelming. We were exhilarated by the pain and suffering that we saw. Every time we were robbed, we felt a sense of, yes, this is what it's about.
This is life. This is the real thing. This is not like the life we led back in the United States. That bourgeois, boring, predictable, coddled, pampered existence. Even when members of our party were summarily executed or shot down by drunken soldiers, we felt that our purpose was achieved. These were the richest experiences. We knew that when these things happened, that we would never forget them. This would be the high point of our lives. And when one of our comrades was taken blindfolded, hung upside down from a tree, beaten with rubber truncheons, shot and then set aflame, we thought, it doesn't get any better than this. We felt as if we were on a euphoric drug. Our hearts full. Our souls as though for the first time, alive. But by the time we made it to the base of K2, most of us were so ill and so exhausted that we could hardly stand up. So we never made the attempt to climb it. And I found it very interesting and quite compelling that the entire enterprise had involved exclusively getting to the mountain, but not actually climbing it. And from this, we inferred that the lesson to be learned might be that the actual doing of something is not as important as preparing to do it. So the act itself is really unnecessary. It really has no meaning. It's an afterthought. What really matters is approaching the challenge. To then actually engage the experience is really a waste of your time, when you could be spending that time facing new risks. In other words, once we had finally arrived at the mountain, climbing it became irrelevant, because we had already, in a sense, climbed it. Through the difficulty and obstacles and suffering we'd experienced, we had already become it. We knew it. We'd experienced it. And so we considered the expedition a success, and we meet every year on that date and throw a big party at which we show slides and tell stories about everything we did leading up to the climb that we never made. And in retrospect, I think we all agree that it was one of the most gratifying and fulfilling experiences of our lives, because we considered the event an ascent, albeit a horizontal ascent. Horizontal or vertical, it didn't really matter. That seemed a minor distinction. And we're still angry that the Academy did not accept our claim that we actually reached the top of K2. Because we felt that we had ascended it without actually ascending it. We had ascended it in the sense that we had risen above the concept of ascension.

This is Joe Frank. You've been listening to Somewhere Out There. This program was created in collaboration with Arthur Miller and David Rapkin. Recorded, edited, mixed, and music looping by Bob Carlson. With special guests, vocalist Judith Owen and sax player David Brown. Thanks also to Jennifer Farrow, Carly Eisman, and Esme Gregson. Somewhere Out There will return next week at the same time.

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The name of tonight's program was Mountain Rain. 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

name was Ebony. Her name was Mahogany. 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Her name was Mahogany. Twins' name was Ebony. Her name was Mahogany. Twins' name was Ebony. Her name was Mahogany. Twins' name was Ebony. Her name was Mahogany. Twins' name was Ebony. Her name was Mahogany. Twins' name was Ebony. Her name was Mahogany. Twins' name was Ebony. Her name was Mahogany. Twins' name was Ebony. Her name was Mahogany. Twins' name was Ebony. Her name was Mahogany. Twins' name was Ebony. Her name was Mahogany. Twins' name was Ebony. Her name was Mahogany. Twins' name was Ebony. Her name was Mahogany. Twins' name was Ebony. Her name was Mahogany. Twins' name was Ebony. Her name was Mahogany. Twins' name was Ebony. Her name was Mahogany. Twins' name was Ebony.

Thank you for listening. And happy Juneteenth. For those of y'all, you know. And, yeah.